0: Rain and wind becoming southwest at 50, gusting up to 70 overnight and a low of 14. I'm Tristan Sokolowski. Hundreds of people took part in the Portage la Prairie's Pride celebration on Saturday, beginning with a downtown march before gathering for a Pride market, entertainment, and evening festivities. Steve's Positively Perfect Dogs owner Stephen Nelson says being part of the celebration is about much more than serving food.
1: Pride is a very important thing to me. I grew up in a less than welcoming community up in northern Canada, and it just means a lot to me to be able to here to show, as an older member of the Pride, that I'm here as support and that I am a visible member in this community.
0: The celebration wrapped up with an all-drag show and an official after-party to close out the day's events. RCMP said an unexpected lane change appears to have led to a collision between a motorcyclist and a semi-truck on Trans-Canada Highway in the RM of North Norfolk. Reporter Corey Canute has more.
2: Police say the crash happened Friday afternoon just after 5. The motorcyclist was taken to hospital with non-life-threatening injuries, and the highway's eastbound lanes were temporarily closed while officers investigated. No charges are expected. From the Portage Online Newsroom, I'm Corey Canute.
0: Thanks, Corey. Crescent View School held its year-end grade 8 farewell ceremony Friday. 68 students were recognized as they prepared to start high school this fall. The event included speeches, a slideshow, and promotional certificates. Two new faces are coming to Portage Terriers, and they already know each other well. Brothers Matthew and Lucas Campanella are making the move from Ontario to Portage la Prairie, where they'll live together and suit up for the Terriers. Matthew says the team's culture and community were major factors in choosing Portage.
3: That was kind of like the one thing that we missed out on a little bit when I came back to Southern Ontario to play. We are

0: factors in choosing Portage.
1: That was kind of like the one thing that we missed out on a little bit when I came back to Southern Ontario to play. Is, I mean, we are pretty involved in the community still, but it's not as much as it was. Like when I was up north, we got to help work at the food banks and we got to go into the school and all the kids would be excited. You know, in Portage, everyone knows the team, right? So I'm definitely excited to come out there and, you know, meet all the fans and the families down there. It's going to be a good experience and I can't wait to get out there in the community for sure.
0: The Campanellas are expected to arrive ahead of training camp for 2026-27 Manitoba Junior Hockey League season. 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
0: Environment Canada just put out an orange watch. A developing low-pressure system and frontal wave will mix with an unstable atmosphere this afternoon over southern Manitoba, creating conditions favorable for a development of severe thunderstorms. The affected area is Portage Prairie and St. Ambrose. There is also an orange rain warning for heavy rainfall with embedded thunderstorms is expected tonight and into Tuesday morning as a low-pressure system moves from Dakotas through southern Manitoba. Affected areas is Harrison Park, including Sandy Lake and Newdell. As well as a yellow watch for tornadoes, a developing low-pressure system and frontal wave will mix with an unstable atmosphere this afternoon over southern Manitoba, creating conditions favorable for development of severe thunderstorms. Affected area is Lauren, included Notre Dame and Swan Lake. We're sitting under mainly cloudy skies today with showers or thunderstorms expected to develop late this afternoon. Winds will be out of the northeast at around 20 kilometers an hour with a high of 24, but feeling closer to 30 with the humidex. Tonight, any showers or thunderstorms should end around midnight before skies clear, then shifting to southwest overnight at 50 and gusting up to 70 with an overnight low dropping to 14 degrees. Tomorrow starts off sunny before clouds build through the day, bringing a 60% chance of showers in the afternoon and a risk of another thunderstorm. It will be windy with southwest winds gusting up to 70 and a high of 24. And looking ahead to Wednesday, expect cloudy skies with a 60% chance of showers and a high of 24. Stay weather ready, stream us anytime and anywhere, download our Portage Online app. I'm Tristan Sokolowski.
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5: An orange level warning continues for severe thunderstorms in and around Portage La Prairie this evening. Some heavy rainfall warnings and severe thunderstorm warnings in the region as well, affecting a lot of the Westman and Parkland region along with the Central Plains. Cloudy tonight. Looks like some storms this evening. They should end overnight. Things will start to clear a little bit. 10 to 15 millimeters of rain expected. Of course, those numbers could be higher in the severe thunderstorms. The wind's also going to pick up overnight. Gust of 50 out of the south and a low of 15. Tuesday, a mix of sun and cloud. There's a 30% chance of showers. South wind gusting to 50 and a high of 24. Canada Day, mix of sun and cloud. 40% chance of showers and a high 22. Once again, an orange level warning continues for severe thunderstorms in the Portage La Prairie area tonight. Full weather details, weather warnings, and more available on the Napa Auto Parts weather page at portageonline.com.
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4: An orange level warning continues for severe thunderstorms in and around Portage La Prairie this evening. Some heavy rainfall warnings and severe thunderstorm warnings in the region as well, affecting a lot of the Westman and Parkland region along with the Central Plains. Cloudy tonight. Looks like some storms this evening. They should end overnight. Things will start to clear a little bit. 10 to 15 millimeters of rain expected. Of course, those numbers could be higher in the severe thunderstorms. The wind's also going to pick up overnight. Gust of 50 out of the south and our low of 15. Tuesday, a mix of sun and cloud. There's a 30% chance of showers. South wind gusting to 50 and a high of 24. Canada Day, mix of sun and cloud. 40% chance of showers and a high 22. Once again, an orange level warning continues for severe thunderstorms in the Portage La Prairie area tonight. Full weather details, weather warnings, and more available on the Napa Auto Parts weather page at portageonline.com.
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2: This evening, expect showers or thunderstorms ending near midnight, then clearing with northwest winds around 20 becoming light this evening, and wind becoming southeast at 50, gusting up to 70 overnight, and a low of 14. I'm Tristan Sokolowski. Portage of Prairie celebrated its 11th annual Pride event on Saturday with a downtown march, Pride Market, and family-friendly activities before an evening drag show and after-party. Portage Pride co-founder and co-lead chair Will Garrick says the event continues to grow with more volunteers and stronger community support each year.
3: We have the biggest committee that we've ever had. I think it's at least like 10 or 15 of us now, whereas every other year it's been two or three. So I hope that we just keep moving forward with momentum and love and acceptance.
2: This year's celebration also featured local vendors, community organizers, and food booths, giving residents plenty of opportunities to connect throughout the day. A motorcyclist is recovering after a collision with a semi-truck on the Trans-Canada Highway near Austin. RCMP says the crash happened Friday afternoon in the RM of North Norfolk. The rider was taken to a hospital with non-life-threatening injuries, while the truck driver was not hurt. Police say no charges are expected. Crescent View School is saying goodbye to its grade class of 68 students after a year-end ceremony on Friday. Principal Doyle Moore says the day was about marking the transition to high school.
4: Today we take an opportunity to say goodbye to our current grade 8 students. We have three classes this year and they're off to the high school next year.
2: He says the ceremony gave students a chance to reflect before moving on to their next chapter. The Portage Terriers will have a pair of brothers joining the lineup this fall. Matthew and Lucas Campanella of Hamilton, Ontario have committed to the club of their 2026-27 MJHL season. Matthew says the opportunity to play alongside his brother made the decision an easy one.
5: That's been the dream for a while, ever since my brother started playing junior hockey, was to hopefully play on a team with him one day. Worked out well, and he told me that Portage was a great organization, and I talked to a couple other guys who had played in the MJ, and they were all like, yeah, man, absolutely, you gotta go play there. It's a sick spot to be. So I was like, okay, that's it. That made my decision for me real easy.
2: The brothers are expected to billet together in Portage and hope to help the Terriers compete for a championship this season. Access local news anytime and anywhere. 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
2: Environment Canada just put out an orange watch. A developing low-pressure system and frontal wave will mix with an unstable atmosphere this afternoon over southern Manitoba, creating conditions favorable for a development of severe thunderstorms. The affected area is Portage of Prairie and St. Ambrose. There is also an orange rain warning for heavy rainfall with embedded thunderstorms is expected tonight and into Tuesday morning as a low-pressure system moves from Dakotas through southern Manitoba. Affected areas is Harrison Park, including Sandy Lake and Newdell, as well as a yellow watch for tornadoes. A developing low pressure system and frontal wave will mix with an unstable atmosphere this afternoon over southern Manitoba, creating conditions favorable for development of severe thunderstorms. Affected area is Lauren, including Notre Dame and Swan Lake. We're sitting under mainly cloudy skies today with showers or thunderstorms expected to develop late this afternoon. Winds will be out of the northeast at around 20 kilometers an hour with a high of 24, but feeling closer to 30 with the humidex. Tonight, any showers or thunderstorms should end around midnight before skies clear, then shifting to southwest overnight at 50 and gusting up to 70 with an overnight low dropping to 14 degrees. Tomorrow starts off sunny before clouds build through the day, bringing a 60% chance of showers in the afternoon and a risk of another thunderstorm. It will be windy with southwest winds gusting up to 70 and a high of 24.

0: And looking ahead to Wednesday, expect cloudy skies with a 60% chance of showers and a high of 24. Stay weather ready, stream us anytime and anywhere, download our Portage online app. I'm Tristan Sokolowski.
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4: An orange level warning continues for severe thunderstorms in and around Portage La Prairie this evening. Some heavy rainfall warnings and severe thunderstorm warnings in the region as well, affecting a lot of the Westman and Parkland region, along with the Central Plains. Cloudy tonight. Looks like some storms this evening. They should end overnight. Things will start to clear a little bit. 10 to 15 millimeters of rain expected. Of course, those numbers could be higher in the severe thunderstorms. The wind's also going to pick up overnight. Gust of 50 out of the south and a low of 15. Tuesday, a mix of sun and cloud. There's a 30% chance of showers. South wind gusting to 50 and a high of 24. Canada Day, mix of sun and cloud. 40% chance of showers and a high 22. Once again, an orange level warning continues for severe thunderstorms in the Portage La Prairie area tonight. Full weather details, weather warnings, and more available on the Napa Auto Parts weather page at portageonline.com.

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3: An orange-level warning continues for severe thunderstorms in and around Portage La Prairie this evening. Some heavy rainfall warnings and severe thunderstorm warnings in the region as well, affecting a lot of the Westman and Parkland region, along with the Central Plains. Cloudy tonight. Looks like some storms this evening. They should end overnight. Things will start to clear a little bit. 10 to 15 millimeters of rain expected. Of course, those numbers could be higher in the severe thunderstorms. The wind's also going to pick up overnight. Gust of 50 out of the south and a low of 15. Tuesday, a mix of sun and cloud. There's a 30% chance of showers. South wind gusting to 50 and a high of 24. Canada Day, mix of sun and cloud. 40% chance of showers and a high 22. Once again, an orange level warning continues for severe thunderstorms in the Portage La Prairie area tonight. Full weather details, weather warnings, and more available on the Napa Auto Parts weather page at portageonline.com.
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2: This evening, expect showers and thunderstorms ending near midnight, then clearing with northeast winds at 20 becoming light this evening and wind becoming southwest at 50, gusting up to 70 overnight and a low of 14. I'm Tristan Sokolowski. Hundreds of people took part in the Portage la Prairie's Pride celebration on Saturday, beginning with a downtown march before gathering for a Pride market, entertainment, and evening festivities. Steve's Positively Perfect Dogs owner Stephen Nelson says being part of the celebration is about much more than serving food.
3: Pride is a very important thing to me. I grew up in a less than welcoming community up in northern Canada, and it just means a lot to me to be able to here to show, as an older member of the Pride, that I'm here as support and that I am a visible member in this community.
2: The celebration wrapped up with an all-drag show and an official after-party to close out the day's events. RCMP said an unexpected lane change appears to have led to a collision between a motorcyclist and a semi-truck on Trans-Canada Highway in the RM of North Norfolk. Reporter Corey Canute has more.
4: Police say the crash happened Friday afternoon just after 5. The motorcyclist was taken to hospital with non-life-threatening injuries, and the highway's eastbound lanes were temporarily closed while officers investigated. No charges are expected. From the Portage Online Newsroom, I'm Corey Canute.
2: Thanks, Corey. Crescent View School held its year-end Grade 8 farewell ceremony Friday. 68 students were recognized as they prepared to start high school this fall. The event included speeches, a slideshow, and promotional certificates. Two new faces are coming to Portage Terriers, and they already know each other well. Brothers Matthew and Lucas Campanella are making the move from Ontario to Portage la Prairie, where they'll live together and suit up for the Terriers. Matthew says the team's culture and community were major factors in choosing Portage.
5: That was kind of like the one thing that we missed out on a little bit when I came back to Southern Ontario to play. We are pretty involved in the community still, but it's not as much as it was. Like when I was up north, we got to help work at the food bank and we got to go into the school and all the kids would be excited. You know, in Portage, everyone knows the team, right? So I'm definitely excited to come out there and, you know, meet all the fans and the families down there. It's going to be a good experience and I can't wait to get out there in the community for sure.
2: The Campanellas are expected to arrive head of training camp for 2026-27 Manitoba Junior Hockey League season. Stay connected, stream anytime and anywhere by downloading our Portage Online app today.
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2: Environment Canada just put out an orange watch. A developing low-pressure system and frontal wave will mix with an unstable atmosphere this afternoon over southern Manitoba, creating conditions favorable for a development of severe thunderstorms. The affected area is Portage la Prairie and St. Ambrose. There is also an orange rain warning for heavy rainfall with embedded thunderstorms is expected tonight and into Tuesday morning as a low-pressure system moves from Dakotas through southern Manitoba. Affected areas is Harrison Park, including Sandy Lake and Newdell. As well as a yellow watch for tornadoes, a developing low-pressure system and frontal wave will mix

0: Manitoba. Affected areas is Harrison Park, including Sandy Lake and Newdell. As well as a yellow watch for tornadoes, a developing low-pressure system and frontal wave will mix with an unstable atmosphere this afternoon over southern Manitoba, creating conditions favorable for development of severe thunderstorms. Affected area is Lauren, included Notre Dame and Swan Lake. We're sitting under mainly cloudy skies today, with showers or thunderstorms expected to develop late this afternoon. Winds will be out of the northeast at around 20 kilometers an hour with a high of 24, but feeling closer to 30 with the humidex. Tonight, any showers or thunderstorms should end around midnight before skies clear, then shifting to southwest overnight at 50 and gusting up to 70 with an overnight low dropping to 14 degrees. Tomorrow starts off sunny before clouds build through the day, bringing a 60% chance of showers in the afternoon and a risk of another thunderstorm. It will be windy with southwest winds gusting up to 70 and a high of 24. And looking ahead to Wednesday, expect cloudy skies with a 60% chance of showers and a high of 24. Stay weather ready, stream us anytime and anywhere, download our Portage online app. I'm Tristan Sokolowski.
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4: Environment Canada just put out an orange watch. A developing low pressure system and frontal wave will mix with an unstable atmosphere this afternoon over southern Manitoba, creating conditions favorable for a development of severe thunderstorms. The affected area is Portage la Prairie and St. Ambrose. There is also an orange rain warning for heavy rainfall with embedded thunderstorms is expected tonight and into Tuesday morning as a low pressure system moves from Dakotas through southern Manitoba. Affected areas is Harrison Park, including Sandy Lake and Newdell, as well as a yellow watch for tornadoes. A developing low pressure system and frontal wave will mix with an unstable atmosphere this afternoon over southern Manitoba, creating conditions favorable for development of severe thunderstorms. Affected area is Lauren, included Notre Dame and Swan Lake. We're sitting under mainly cloudy skies today with showers or thunderstorms expected to develop late this afternoon. Winds will be out of the northeast at around 20 kilometers an hour with a high of 24, but feeling closer to 30 with the humidex. Tonight, any showers or thunderstorms should end around midnight before skies clear, then shifting to southwest overnight at 50 and gusting up to 70 with an overnight low dropping to 14 degrees. Tomorrow starts off sunny before clouds build through the day, bringing a 60% chance of showers in the afternoon and a risk of another thunderstorm. It will be windy with southwest winds gusting up to 70 and a high of 24. And looking ahead to Wednesday, expect cloudy skies with a 60% chance of showers and a high of 24. Stay weather ready, stream us anytime and anywhere, download our Portage Online app. I'm Tristan Sokolowski.
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4: Environment Canada just put out an orange watch. A developing low-pressure system and frontal wave will mix with an unstable atmosphere this afternoon over southern Manitoba, creating conditions favorable for a development of severe thunderstorms. The affected area is Portage la Prairie and St. Ambrose. There's also an orange rain warning for heavy rainfall with embedded thunderstorms is expected tonight and into Tuesday morning as a low-pressure system moves from Dakotas through southern Manitoba. Affected areas is Harrison Park, including Sandy Lake and Newdale, as well as a yellow watch for tornadoes. A developing low pressure system and frontal wave will mix with an unstable atmosphere this afternoon over southern Manitoba, creating conditions favorable for development of severe thunderstorms. Affected area is Lauren, included Notre Dame and

0: percent chance of showers and a high of 24. Stay weather ready. 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
3: Environment Canada just put out an orange watch. A developing low pressure system and frontal wave will mix with an unstable atmosphere this afternoon over southern Manitoba, creating conditions favorable for a development of severe thunderstorms. The affected area is Portage la Prairie and St. Ambrose. There is also an orange rain warning for heavy rainfall with embedded thunderstorms is expected tonight and into Tuesday morning as a low pressure system moves from Dakotas through southern Manitoba. Affected areas is Harrison Park, including Sandy Lake and Newdell, as well as a yellow watch for tornadoes. A developing low pressure system and frontal wave will mix with an unstable atmosphere this afternoon over southern Manitoba, creating conditions favorable for development of severe thunderstorms. Affected area is Lauren, included Notre Dame and Swan Lake. We're sitting under mainly cloudy skies today with showers or thunderstorms expected to develop late this afternoon. Winds will be out of the northeast at around 20 kilometers an hour with a high of 24, but feeling closer to 30 with the humidex. Tonight, any showers or thunderstorms should end around midnight before skies clear, then shifting to southwest overnight at 50 and gusting up to 70 with an overnight low dropping to 14 degrees. Tomorrow starts off sunny before clouds build through the day, bringing a 60% chance of showers in the afternoon and a risk of another thunderstorm. It will be windy with southwest winds gusting up to 70 and a high of 24. And looking ahead to Wednesday, expect cloudy skies with a 60% chance of showers and a high of 24. Stay weather ready, stream us anytime and anywhere, download our Portage Online app. I'm Tristan Sokolowski.
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3: Environment Canada just put out an orange watch. A developing low-pressure system and frontal wave will mix with an unstable atmosphere this afternoon over southern Manitoba, creating conditions favorable for a development of severe thunderstorms. The affected area is Port-au-Prince and St. Ambrose. There is also an orange rain warning for heavy rainfall with embedded thunderstorms is expected tonight and into Tuesday morning as a low-pressure system moves from Dakotas through southern Manitoba. Affected areas is Harrison Park, including Sandy Lake and Newdell, as well as a yellow watch for tornadoes. A developing low pressure system and frontal wave will mix with an unstable atmosphere this afternoon over southern Manitoba, creating conditions favorable for development of severe thunderstorms. Affected area is Lauren, including Notre Dame and Swan Lake. We're sitting under mainly cloudy skies today with showers or thunderstorms expected to develop late this afternoon. Winds will be out of the northeast at around 20 kilometers an hour with a high of 24, but feeling closer to 30 with the humidex. Tonight, any showers or thunderstorms should end around midnight before skies clear, then shifting to southwest overnight at 50 and gusting up to 70 with an overnight low dropping to 14 degrees. Tomorrow starts off sunny before clouds build through the day, bringing a 60% chance of showers in the afternoon and a risk of another thunderstorm. It will be windy with southwest winds gusting up to 70 and a high of 24. And looking ahead to Wednesday, expect cloudy skies with a 60% chance of showers and a high of 24. Stay weather ready, stream us anytime and anywhere, download our Portage Online app. I'm Tristan Sokolowski.
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4: Environment Canada just put out an orange watch. A developing low-pressure system and frontal wave will mix with an unstable atmosphere this afternoon over southern Manitoba, creating conditions favorable for a development of severe thunderstorms. The affected area is Port Chaperi and St. Ambrose. There is also an orange rain warning for heavy rainfall with embedded thunderstorms is expected tonight and into Tuesday morning as a low-pressure system moves from Dakotas through southern Manitoba. Affected areas is Harrison Park, including Sandy Lake and Newdell. As well as a yellow watch for tornadoes, a developing low-pressure system and frontal wave will mix with an unstable atmosphere this afternoon over southern Manitoba, creating conditions favorable for development of severe thunderstorms. Affected area is Lauren, including Notre Dame and Swan Lake. We're sitting under mainly cloudy skies today with showers or thunderstorms expected to develop late this afternoon. Winds will be out of the northeast at around 20 kilometers an hour with a high of 24, but feeling closer to 30 with the humidex. Tonight, any showers or thunderstorms should end around midnight before skies clear, then shifting to southwest overnight at 50 and gusting up to 70 with an overnight low dropping to 14 degrees. Tomorrow starts off sunny before clouds build through the day, bringing a 60% chance of showers in the afternoon and a risk of another thunderstorm. It will be windy with southwest winds gusting up to 70 and a high of 24. And looking ahead to Wednesday, expect cloudy skies with a 60% chance of showers and a high

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4: Today we'll start off sunny before becoming a mix of sun and cloud with a 60% chance of showers this afternoon and the risk of another thunderstorm. It will also be windy with southwest winds at 50 gusting up to 70 and the high reaching 24 with a humidex near 29. And for tonight, it clears out with a low of 17. And tomorrow for Canada Day looks mostly cloudy with a 60% chance of showers and a high of 24 before sunshine returns Thursday with a high of 23. Get your latest forecast at your fingertips. 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
3: Today will start off sunny before becoming a mix of sun and cloud, with a 60% chance of showers this afternoon and the risk of another thunderstorm. It will also be windy, with southwest winds at 50, gusting up to 70, and the high reaching 24, with a humidex near 29. And for tonight, it clears out with a low of 17. And tomorrow for Canada Day looks mostly cloudy, with a 60% chance of showers and a high of 24, before sunshine returns Thursday with a high of 23. Get your latest forecast at your fingertips. 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
2: Today we'll start off sunny before becoming a mix of sun and cloud with a 60% chance of showers this afternoon and the risk of another thunderstorm. It will also be windy with southwest winds at 50 gusting up to 70 and the high reaching 24 with a humidex near 29. And for tonight, it clears out with a low of 17. And tomorrow for Canada Day looks mostly cloudy with a 60% chance of showers and a high of 24 before sunshine returns Thursday with a high of 23. Get your latest forecast at your fingertips. 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
4: Today will start off sunny before becoming a mix of sun and cloud, with a 60% chance of showers this afternoon and the risk of another thunderstorm. It will also be windy, with southwest winds at 50, gusting up to 70, and the high reaching 24, with a humidex near 29. And for tonight, it clears out with a low of 17. And tomorrow for Canada Day looks mostly cloudy, with a 60% chance of showers and a high of 24, before sunshine returns Thursday with a high of 23. Get your latest forecast at your fingertips. 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
3: Today we'll start off sunny before becoming a mix of sun and cloud with a 60% chance of showers this afternoon and the risk of another thunderstorm. It will also be windy with southwest winds at 50 gusting up to 70 and the high reaching 24 with a humidex near 29. And for tonight, it clears out with a low of 17. And tomorrow for Canada Day looks mostly cloudy with a 60% chance of showers and a high of 24 before sunshine returns Thursday with a high of 23. Get your latest forecast at your fingertips. 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
2: Today will start off sunny before becoming a mix of sun and cloud, with a 60% chance of showers this afternoon and the risk of another thunderstorm. It will also be windy with southwest winds at 50, gusting up to 70, and the high reaching 24 with a humidex near 29. And for tonight, it clears out with a low of 17. And tomorrow for Canada Day looks mostly cloudy with a 60% chance of showers and a high of 24 before sunshine returns Thursday with a high of 23. Get your latest forecast at your fingertips. 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
2: Today we'll start off sunny before becoming a mix of sun and cloud with a 60% chance of showers this afternoon and the risk of another thunderstorm. It will also be windy with southwest winds at 50 gusting up to 70 and the high reaching 24 with a humidex near 29. And for tonight, it clears out with a low of 17. And tomorrow for Canada Day looks mostly cloudy with a 60% chance of showers and a high of 24 before sunshine returns Thursday with a high of 23. Get your latest forecast at your

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4: Today will start off sunny before becoming a mix of sun and cloud, with a 60% chance of showers this afternoon and the risk of another thunderstorm. It will also be windy, with southwest winds at 50, gusting up to 70, and the high reaching 24, with a humidex near 29. And for tonight, it clears out with a low of 17. And tomorrow for Canada Day looks mostly cloudy, with a 60% chance of showers and a high of 24, before sunshine returns Thursday with a high of 23. Get your latest forecast at your fingertips. 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
4: Today we'll start off sunny before becoming a mix of sun and cloud with a 60% chance of showers this afternoon and the risk of another thunderstorm. It will also be windy with southwest winds at 50, gusting up to 70 and the high reaching 24 with a humidex near 29. And for tonight, it clears out with a low of 17. And tomorrow for Canada Day looks mostly cloudy with a 60% chance of showers and a high of 24 before sunshine returns Thursday with a high of 23. Get your latest forecast at your fingertips. 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
2: Today will start off sunny before becoming a mix of sun and cloud with a 60% chance of showers this afternoon and the risk of another thunderstorm. It will also be windy with southwest winds at 50 gusting up to 70 and the high reaching 24 with a humidex near 29. And for tonight, it clears out with a low of 17. And tomorrow for Canada Day looks mostly cloudy with a 60% chance of showers and a high of 24 before sunshine returns Thursday with a high of 23. Get your latest forecast at your fingertips. 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
2: Today we'll start off sunny before becoming a mix of sun and cloud with a 60% chance of showers this afternoon and the risk of another thunderstorm. It will also be windy with southwest winds at 50 gusting up to 70 and the high reaching 24 with a humidex near 29. And for tonight, it clears out with a low of 17. And tomorrow for Canada Day looks mostly cloudy with a 60% chance of showers and a high of 24 before sunshine returns Thursday with a high of 23. Get your latest forecast at your fingertips. Download our Portage Online app. I'm Tristan Sokolowski.
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3: Today we'll start off sunny before becoming a mix of sun and cloud, with a 60% chance of showers this afternoon and the risk of another thunderstorm. It will also be windy with southwest winds at 50, gusting up to 70, and the high reaching 24 with a humidex near 29. And for tonight, it clears out with a low of 17. And tomorrow for Canada Day looks mostly cloudy with a 60% chance of showers and a high of 24 before sunshine returns Thursday with a high of 23. Get your latest forecast at your fingertips. Download our Portage Online app. I'm Tristan Sokolowski.
4: 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Country

saw the old man's face. Front page obituary, he was a millionaire. He left his fortune to some guy he barely knew. His kids were mad as hell.

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1: A mix of sun and cloud today. We could see some more showers or thunderstorms. It'll be windy with a high of 23. Good morning, I'm Corey Canute. An orange rainfall warning remains in effect for parts of western Manitoba this morning. Portage falls just outside of the warning area, however, which stretches northwest of the city. A high-impact rainfall event is continuing as a slow-moving, low-pressure system stalls over the region. Environment Canada says widespread rainfall totals of 35 to 90 millimeters are expected before conditions improve later today, with isolated areas possibly receiving more than 150 millimeters. Localized flooding is likely and some roads could be impassable. Power outages and property damage are also possible. Motorists are urged to avoid driving through flooded roadways and stay away from low-lying areas. Heavy rain and severe thunderstorms drenched much of Manitoba yesterday, with some communities experiencing flooding after receiving more than 150 millimeters of rain. Environment Canada says Boisevane recorded the highest total at 152 millimeters, while Deloraine, Minto, Neepawa, Plumas, and Rivers all topped 100. Portage received nearly 37 millimeters. The storm also brought damaging winds, including a peak gust of 106 kilometers an hour in Morden. Rain continued over parts of western Manitoba early this morning, with totals expected to climb. The National Indigenous Residential School Museum of Canada is preparing for what may be the site's most significant transformation yet. It includes restoration of the century-old Rufus Prince Building, construction of new facilities, and the continued development of the surrounding grounds into spaces for learning and healing. Christine Daniels, marketing coordinator for the museum and an intergenerational survivor whose father attended the former residential school, outlines the importance of having community support for the project.
2: Really important for us to be able to tell this story and to have the community behind the idea of how we carry this story and share it with other Canadians and to help people understand what occurred.
1: She believes the project represents something larger than bricks and mortar. It's about truth telling and reconciliation. Sandy Bay's Fire Department is gearing up to defend its National Firefighter Competition title this summer after adding 8 newly trained firefighters to the team. Fire Chief Josh Roulette says last year's championship came after the team won the provincial competition in Portage.
3: We did 5 different events. 4 were timed events, physical events to go through firefighting routines, and 1 event was we had to do a presentation for the whole in front of the whole conference.
1: The department will now try to repeat as provincial champs to earn another shot at the national title. Canada Day celebrations are returning to Portage with a full day of family fun at Stride Place tomorrow and at the Republic of Manitoba Park. General Manager of the Portage Regional Rec Authority, Angie Schindel, says the day includes a Rotary pancake breakfast, opening ceremonies, live entertainment, and activities for all ages.
4: Lots of fun children's activities, bouncy castles, lots of performers, and then a lot of fun games and stuff for the kids.
1: Festivities begin at 9 and continue through the afternoon before wrapping up with fireworks at 10:30. Over to sports at the FIFA World Cup, Canada will take on Morocco in the round of 16 after Morocco beat the Netherlands yesterday in a penalty shootout after a 1-1 draw. In baseball, Toronto beat the New York Mets 2-1. The Blue Jays host the Mets again this evening with first pitch just after 6. Access local news anytime and anywhere. 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
1: An orange rainfall warning is in effect this morning for areas northwest of Portage. After yesterday's stormy weather, today brings a mix of sun and cloud with a 30% chance of showers late this afternoon at a risk of a thunderstorm. It'll be windy with southwest winds increasing to 50 kilometers an hour, gusting to 70. The high reaches 23. Tonight, partly cloudy with an early chance of showers or a thunderstorm and a low of 17. Tomorrow, Canada Day looks warm with a mix of sun and cloud, a high of 24, and a chance of afternoon showers and thunderstorms. Around the region, it's mostly cloudy, 15 degrees in Brandon, mainly clear in Winnipeg at 18 right now. In Portage, it's mainly cloudy, 17 degrees. Wind is out of the southwest, gusting to 28. The relative humidity, 91%. 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

Susan, Texas, Ella Langley on Country 93. Good morning. Brittany Boschman here with you. Hope you're having a great day so far. Although I will say, yeah, we got a lot of rain last night. Now, if you got outdoor plans today, well, you'll want to stay weather aware. Now, we're starting off with a mix of sun and cloud, but there is about a 30% chance of showers developing late this afternoon, along with the risk of thunderstorm. Now, speaking of the weather, an orange rainfall warning remains in effect this morning for parts of western Manitoba. Now, Portage la Prairie is just on the outside of the warning area, which

stretches to the northwest. Now, Environment Canada says some areas could see between 35 and 90 millimeters of rain before conditions improve later today, with isolated spots getting more than 150 millimeters. Oh my goodness. Now, that could lead to localized flooding, washed out roads, power outages, and property damage. So if you're traveling in those areas, never drive through flooded roads and avoid low-lying areas. And I know that near Gladstone, Nipawa right now, that they're having some flooding there. So make sure that you avoid that area if you can. I know Highway 16 was closed. And yeah, avoid that. Now back here in Portage, it'll be breezy today with southwest winds increasing and gusting up to 70 kilometers an hour. Now we'll see a high

0: was closed. And yeah, avoid that. Now back here in Portage, it'll be breezy today with southwest winds increasing and gusting up to 70 kilometers an hour. Now we'll see a high of 23, feeling more like 26 with the humidex, and the UV index is a high at 7. Now looking ahead to Canada Day tomorrow, expect a mix of sun and cloud with a 60% chance of afternoon showers and the risk of a thunderstorm. Now it'll be warm with a high of 24 and a humidex of 29, so keep an eye on the forecast if you're making plans to celebrate.
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10: In Orange, a rainfall warning is in effect this morning for areas northwest of Portage. After yesterday's stormy weather, today brings a mix of sun and cloud with a 30% chance of showers late this afternoon at a risk of a thunderstorm. It'll be windy with southwest winds increasing to 50 kilometers an hour, gusting to 70. The high reaches 23. Tonight, partly cloudy with an early chance of showers or a thunderstorm and a low of 17. Tomorrow, Canada Day looks warm with a mix of sun and cloud, a high of 24, and a chance of afternoon showers and thunderstorms. Around the region, it's mostly cloudy, 15 degrees in Brandon, mainly clear in Winnipeg at 18. Right now in Portage, it's mainly cloudy, 17 degrees. Wind is out of the southwest, gusting to 28. The relative humidity, 91%. 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

0: That was Mackenzie Porter, Thelma and James, Happy Ever After You on Country 93. They were awesome, by the way, Dolphins Country Fest. They played on Sunday, and they were phenomenal. Well, just a heads up that if you're heading across Portage today, just a quick reminder that Crescent Road West between 11th Street Southwest and 19th Street Southwest is closed because of road construction. Now, you'll want to follow the posted detour if you're traveling through that area. And the good news is the work is expected to wrap up and the road should reopen by the end of day on July 31st. So it's going to be closed for a good month. So give yourself a little extra time if that's part of your route.
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0: Fixer Upper, Dallas Smith on Country 93. Well, if you happen to notice your water looking a little rusty over the next few nights, don't panic. It's all part of the city's annual water main flushing program. Now, crews will be flushing water mains overnight from 10 p.m. to 6 a.m. through to this Friday. Now, the work is taking place from 15th Street Northwest to 8th Street Northwest between Saskatchewan and Fisher Avenues, and from 19th Street Southwest to the city limits between Crescent Road and Saskatchewan Avenue. Now, that flushing helps clear out iron and calcium buildup to keep our drinking water in great shape. But if you do notice some discolored water, just run your cold water tap until it clears up before using any hot water. Now, that'll help keep out any sediments out of your hot water tank. So if you have any questions, you can always reach out to the city's Department of Operations, but it's just something to keep in mind if you're up late over the next few nights. Sorry about my voice. I am losing it, but that's okay. All right, let's keep it going with some good music. We got Just Being Me, Morgan Griffiths, coming up after a couple of commercial breaks.
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Just Being Me, Morgan Griffiths on Country 93. Yeah, Country 93. Oh my goodness. This morning my brain is scattered a little bit. This morning on the morning show, super, super excited. We have the 4-H Inner Club coming in. 4-H Portage Inner Club coming in. They're coming in to talk this morning about the livestock sale that's happening at the Portage X on July 3rd. So I'm really excited to speak with them. Melissa Murray is coming in with a couple of her kids. We're going to chat all about it. And I'm really, really excited. So going to have them in on the morning show this morning. Plus, we're going to talk about, well, the Farmer Appreciation Lunch.

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1: Showers on and off today and tomorrow for Canada Day. It'll be windy, the high 23. Good morning, I'm Corey Canute. Environment Canada has issued a high-impact rainfall warning for parts of western Manitoba, not including Portage, as a stalled low-pressure system continues to bring torrential rain and embedded thunderstorms. Rainfall totals of 35 to 90 millimeters are expected, with isolated areas seeing more than 150 millimeters. Localized flooding is likely. Some roads could become impassable and power outages are possible. Drivers are urged to never travel through flooded roadways, and residents in low-lying areas should take precautions as the heavy rain continues today. And southern and western Manitoba are dealing with the aftermath of yesterday's rainstorm. Environment Canada says Boisvain has received 152 millimeters of rain since yesterday morning, while Deloraine is approaching 130. Several other communities, including Neepawa, Plumas, and Rivers, have topped the 100-millimeter mark. Portage recorded just under 37 millimeters. The storm also brought wind gusts reaching 106 kilometers an hour in Morden. Forecasters warn additional heavy rain today could worsen flooding in already saturated areas. A new expansion at the National Indigenous Residential School Museum of Canada will help show that there is more to the physical nature of the buildings. Christine Daniels, marketing coordinator for the museum, says that it's not just an exhibit space, but a place to help engage people in a deeper experience of learning and reflection and understanding.
2: It shows that we have a need to expand this museum to be able to show, you know, that this is a reality. It's not, you know, and that where museums, we have a responsibility to preserve evidence and memory.
1: The expansion will continue to shape how future generations understand Canada's past and its responsibility moving forward. Two people are facing charges after a confrontation in Portage escalated into a crossbow shooting and the use of bear spray. Here's Portage Online's Marissa McFadden with the full story.
3: Portage RCMP say officers responded to a disturbance on Oak Bay late Friday night. The investigation determined a 19-year-old man allegedly shot a 14-year-old boy with a crossbow after an argument. The youth then allegedly used bear spray on the older man. Both were arrested, treated for their injuries at the scene, and released from custody the following morning. For Portage Online News, I'm Marissa McFadden.
1: Thanks, Marissa. And Canada Day is shaping up to be another busy celebration here in Portage, with returning favorites and a few new attractions planned for families. General Manager of the Portage Regional Rec Authority, Angie Schindel, says along with live entertainment, games, and face painting, organizers are expecting another great turnout.
4: I love seeing the kids. Just the excitement with, seeing them enjoy the bouncy castles or heading over to Splash Island for a swim. Lots of smiles, lots of laughs, and just really, really a happy, great day to see the community out.
1: Activities run from noon until 4, with the evening capped off by fireworks at 10:30. Road closures will be in effect, so organizers recommend checking online before heading out. In sports at the FIFA World Cup, Canada now knows who it will take on in the round of 16. Morocco beat the Netherlands in a penalty shootout yesterday after a 1-1 draw. The Canadians will now face Morocco in the next round. In baseball, the Toronto Blue Jays beat the New York Mets 2-1. Toronto hosts New York again this evening with first pitch just after 6. Stream us anytime from anywhere. 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
1: An orange rainfall warning is in effect this morning for areas northwest of Portage. After yesterday's stormy weather, today brings a mix of sun and cloud with a 30% chance of showers late this afternoon at a risk of a thunderstorm. It'll be windy with southwest winds increasing to 50 kilometers an hour, gusting to 70. The high reaches 23.

0: Tonight, partly cloudy with an early chance of showers or a thunderstorm and a low of 17. Tomorrow, Canada Day looks warm with a mix of sun and cloud, a high of 24, and a chance of afternoon showers and thunderstorms. Around the region, it's mostly cloudy, 15 degrees in Brandon, mainly clear in Winnipeg at 18. Right now in Portage, it's mainly cloudy, 17 degrees. Wind is out of the southwest, gusting to 28. The relative humidity, 91%. 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

Stay country or die trying. Blake Shelton, Country 93. Well, this one is for my farmers and farm families. Mark your calendars because one of our favorite events of the summer is just around the corner. Now, the Farmer Appreciation Lunch is happening on Thursday, July 9th at the MNP Exhibition Building at Island Park here in Portage La Prairie. Now, it's our chance to celebrate the hardworking farmers who keep our communities growing and thriving. Now, this event is running from 11 to 1 with lunch being served at 11:30. Now, best of all, it's absolutely free for farmers and farm families to attend. So come on out, enjoy a great meal, connect with fellow producers, and take part in an afternoon of appreciation and community. And also don't forget, there will be lots of prizes handed out throughout the event. It's happening rain or shine, and we'll be there celebrating agriculture and the people who make it all possible. So I'm super excited this is happening on July the 9th. And thank you to some of our amazing sponsors, I should say. You've got Buffalo Creek Mills, Prairie Fresh Roof, St. Claude Veterinary Clinic. You've got Thunder Seed, Our Farm, and Farm Credit Union Canada, Ag West, and many, many more. So thank you to all of those amazing sponsors. There's so many, actually. There's a lot of sponsors for this event. So thank you so much. The Fall, Cody Johnson, Country 93.

0: Sunday at Island Park. And it will be so busy with midway rides, games, live entertainment, great food, agricultural exhibits, and all the sights and sounds that make summer feel like summer. So whether you're there for mini donuts, to maybe just the rides, the music, or just to bump into half the people you know, the Portage X has been a summer tradition for generations right here in Portage. 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
8: In Orange, a rainfall warning is in effect this morning for areas northwest of Portage. After yesterday's stormy weather, today brings a mix of sun and cloud with a 30% chance of showers late this afternoon at a risk of a thunderstorm. It'll be windy with southwest winds increasing to 50 kilometers an hour, gusting to 70. The high reaches 23. Tonight, partly cloudy with an early chance of showers or a thunderstorm and a low of 17. Tomorrow, Canada Day looks warm with a mix of sun and cloud, a high of 24 and a chance of afternoon showers and thunderstorms. Around the region, it's mostly cloudy, 15 degrees in Brandon, mainly clear in Winnipeg at 18. Right now in Portage, it's mainly cloudy, 17 degrees. Wind is out of the southwest, gusting to 28. The relative humidity, 91%. 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
1: Current conditions, hour-by-hour temperatures, and the weather radar map are all in one spot. 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

The Fall, Cody Johnson on Country 93. Well, I have to excuse my voice. I'm losing it a little bit this morning. I don't know why, but yeah, you'll have to excuse it. But the Portage X is just around the corner now. This is happening this Friday through Sunday.

0: love to.
1: Scared of Getting Sober, Josh Ross on Country 93. Well, coming up next, your Agri Flash is happening. And then coming up next hour, we've got lots to talk about, including Canada Day celebrations, where you're going to want to watch the fireworks, as well as also have to mention happy last day of school for Pine Creek School Division. It is their last day today, and it is also the last day of school for the teachers in Portage La Prairie. Now, they had to come back for 2 days this week while the kids finished on Friday. So,

0: happy last day of school.
1: Alberta is investing $7.3 million to expand and modernize agricultural training facilities at Lakeland College. Advanced Education Minister Miles McDougall saying yesterday that the funding will upgrade and expand the college's beef yard and relocate horse pens. Agriculture and Irrigation Minister Tara Sawyer.
2: The beef yard's expansion is a direct result of so many eager young people's desire to attend the college and get into ag.
1: The project is expected to begin this summer and be completed in 2028. HelloFresh will soon have a new state-of-the-art agri-food processing facility in Calgary. GDE, Grocery Delivery E-Services Canada, has received conditional approval for an agri-processing investment tax credit of up to $2.3 million. All meat and produce in the meals will be sourced from Alberta. For Golden West, I'm Glendale Allen Vossler.
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2: A mix of sun and cloud today. We could see some more showers or thunderstorms. It'll be windy with a high of 23. Good morning, I'm Corey Knute. An orange rainfall warning remains in effect for parts of western Manitoba this morning. Portage falls just outside of the warning area, however, which stretches northwest of the city. A high-impact rainfall event is continuing as a slow-moving, low-pressure system stalls over the region. Environment Canada says widespread rainfall totals of 35 to 90 millimeters are expected before conditions improve later today, with isolated areas possibly receiving more than 150 millimeters. Localized flooding is likely and some roads could be impassable. Power outages and property damage are also possible. Motorists are urged to avoid driving through flooded roadways and stay away from low-lying areas. Heavy rain and severe thunderstorms drenched much of Manitoba yesterday, with some communities experiencing flooding after receiving more than 150 millimeters of rain. Environment Canada says Boisevain recorded the highest total at 152 millimeters, while Deloraine, Minto, Neepawa, Plumas, and Rivers all topped 100. Portage received nearly 37 millimeters. Meteorologist Chris Stammers talked about the damage.
3: Certainly lots of overland flooding. I've seen lots down in the southwest Boisevain area and then Neepawa and then up where it's still raining up in the Dauphin area. And they've been hit particularly hard in the last couple weeks.
2: The storm also brought damaging winds, including a peak gust of 106 kilometers an hour in Morden. Rain continued over parts of western Manitoba early this morning, with totals expected to climb. The National Indigenous Residential School Museum of Canada is preparing for what may be the site's most significant transformation yet. It includes restoration of the century-old Rufus Prince Building, construction of new facilities, and the continued development of the surrounding grounds into spaces for learning and healing. Christine Daniels, marketing coordinator for the museum and an intergenerational survivor whose father attended the former residential school, outlines the importance of having community support for the project.
4: Really important for us to be able to tell this story and to have the community behind the idea of how we carry this story and share it with other Canadians and to help people understand what occurred.
2: She believes the project represents something larger than bricks and mortar. It's about truth telling and reconciliation. Sandy Bay's fire department is gearing up to defend its national firefighter competition title this summer after adding 8 newly trained firefighters to the team. Fire Chief Josh Roulette says last year's championship came after the team won the provincial competition in Portage.
5: We did 5 different events. 4 were timed events, physical events to go through firefighting routines. And one event was we had to do a presentation for the whole in front of the whole conference.
2: The department will now try to repeat as provincial champs to earn another shot at the national title. Canada Day celebrations are returning to Portage with a full day of family fun at Stride Place tomorrow and at the Republic of Manitoba Park. General Manager of the Portage Regional Rec Authority, Angie Schindel, says the day includes a Rotary pancake breakfast, opening ceremonies, live entertainment, and activities for all ages.
6: Lots of fun children's activities, bouncy castles, lots of performers, and then a lot of fun games and stuff for the kids.
2: Festivities begin at 9 and continue through the afternoon before wrapping up with fireworks at 10:30. Over to sports at the FIFA World Cup, Canada will take on Morocco in the round of 16 after Morocco beat the Netherlands yesterday in a penalty shootout after a 1-1 draw. In baseball, Toronto beat the New York Mets 2-1. The Blue Jays host the Mets again this evening with first pitch just after 6. Access local news anytime.

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1: Portage Online weather.
0: An orange rainfall warning is in effect this morning for areas northwest of Portage. After yesterday's stormy weather, today brings a mix of sun and cloud with a 30% chance of showers late this afternoon at a risk of a thunderstorm. It'll be windy with southwest winds increasing to 50 kilometers an hour, gusting to 70. The high reaches 23. Tonight, partly cloudy with an early chance of showers or a thunderstorm and a low of 17. Tomorrow, Canada Day looks warm with a mix of sun and cloud, a high of 24 and a chance of afternoon showers and thunderstorms. Around the region, it's mostly cloudy, 15 degrees in Brandon, mainly clear in Winnipeg at 18. Right now in Portage, it's mainly cloudy, 17 degrees. Wind is out of the southwest, gusting to 28. The relative humidity, 91%. 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

Luke Bryan on Country 93. Well, well, well, waking up to a lot of water, especially in some parts of Manitoba. Also want to mention that there is a road closure right now from Highway 16, I should say, from Westburn to Nipawin. And this is due to flooding and it's still closed. So if you are traveling today and you're wanting to travel down Highway 16, you're not going to make it past Nipawin, Westburn to Nipawin. Because it is flooded in that area. Now, today, if you got outdoor plans, you'll want to stay weather aware. Now, we're starting off with a mix of sun and cloud, but there's still a 30% chance of showers developing late this afternoon, along with the risk of thunderstorm. Now, speaking of the weather, an orange rainfall warning.

0: remains in effect this morning for parts of western Manitoba. Now, Portage la Prairie is just outside the warning area, which stretches into the northwest. Now, Environment Canada says some areas could see between 35 and 90 millimeters of rain before conditions improve later today, with isolated spots getting more than 150 milliliters. Now, that could lead to localized flooding, washed out roads, power outages, and property damage. And I know there's been some power outages all over Manitoba and across Manitoba. So, I know I'm sick of the water too. So if you're traveling in those areas, never drive through flooded roads and avoid low lying areas. Now back here to Portage, it'll be a breezy day today with southwest winds increasing and gusting up to 70 kilometers an hour. Now we'll see a high of 23, but feel more like 26 with the humidex. And the UV index is at a 7. Now looking ahead to Canada Day, which is tomorrow, expect a mix of sun and cloud with 60% chance of afternoon showers and the risk of thunderstorm. Now it'll be warm with a high of 24 and a humidex of 29. So keep an eye on the forecast if you're making plans to celebrate.
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12: In Orange, a rainfall warning is in effect this morning for areas northwest of Portage. After yesterday's stormy weather, today brings a mix of sun and cloud with a 30% chance of showers late this afternoon at a risk of a thunderstorm. It'll be windy with southwest winds increasing to 50 kilometers an hour, gusting to 70. The high reaches 23. Tonight, partly cloudy with an early chance of showers or a thunderstorm and a low of 17. Tomorrow, Canada Day looks warm with a mix of sun and cloud, a high of 24 and a chance of afternoon showers and thunderstorms. Around the region, it's mostly cloudy, 15 degrees in Brandon, mainly clear in Winnipeg at 18. Right now in Portage, it's mainly cloudy, 17 degrees. Wind is out of the southwest, gusting to 28. The relative humidity, 91%. 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

0: Beautiful Things, Megan Maroney on Country 93. Well, we got to send a huge happy birthday out to, well, Mr. Colin Doyle. He's acting mayor right now, but he's also city councilor, Colin Doyle. And his mom, Rosemary, messaged me and said, can we send out a happy birthday? And I said, absolutely. Love Colin. So happy birthday, Colin. I hope you have a great day today and enjoy all the family time. I know all of your family is going to celebrate you because you're awesome and we love having you on the morning show, and I'm sure I'll see you soon. So happy birthday to acting mayor Colin Doyle.
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0: Count the Ways, Jade Eagleson on Country 93. Well, can you believe it? Canada Day is tomorrow. And if you're looking for a great way to celebrate close to home, Stride Place is the place to be. Now, the festivities kick off bright and early with the Rotary Club's pancake breakfast from 9 until 11, followed by the opening ceremonies at 11:30, and of course, cake cutting at noon, because it wouldn't be Canada Day without cake. Now, the afternoon is packed with live entertainment. And there's also a kids play zone with bouncy castles, face painting, crafts, games, and activities from noon till 4. Plus, there's a fundraising barbecue, public swimming at Splash Island in the afternoon. And then the day wraps up with spectacular fireworks over Crescent Lake. That's starting at 10:30. Now, a couple things about those fireworks. Well, the causeway will stay open to vehicles and pedestrians until 9 p.m. Then it will close for the fireworks setup and safety. Expect several road closures starting at 9 p.m. So give yourself a little extra time to get to where you're going, especially if you're spending time on the island. And the dock and kayak launch on the southwest side of the causeway will be closed during the fireworks, but the east side boat launch and other nearby docks will remain open. Now, the city of Portage la Prairie is encouraging everyone to arrive early, plan ahead, and enjoy everything Canada Day has to offer before ending the night with the fireworks show. So if you have any questions, concerns, you can contact the city of Portage la Prairie specifically about the fireworks if that is something you would like to. But happy Canada Day from all of us at Country 93.
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1: Highway closures continue in West Central Manitoba this morning due to flooding. Highway 16 is shut down between Gladstone and Neepawa, and Highway 5 is also closed between Neepawa and Highway 261 because of water over the road. Drivers are being advised to avoid the area until conditions improve. Showers on and off today and tomorrow for Canada Day. It'll be windy, the high 23. Good morning, I'm Corey Canute. Environment Canada has issued a high-impact rainfall warning for parts of western Manitoba, not including Portage, as a stalled low-pressure system continues to bring torrential rain and embedded thunderstorms. Rainfall totals of 35 to 90 millimeters are expected, with isolated areas seeing more than 150 millimeters. Localized flooding is likely. Some roads could become impassable and power outages are possible. Drivers are urged to never

0: Ever travel through flooded roadways, and residents in low-lying areas should take precautions as the heavy rain continues today. And southern and western Manitoba are dealing with the aftermath of yesterday's rainstorm. Environment Canada says Boisvain has received 152 millimeters of rain since yesterday morning, while Deloraine is approaching 130. Several other communities, including Neepawa, Plumas, and Rivers, have topped the 100 millimeter mark. Portage recorded just under 37 millimeters. The storm also brought wind gusts reaching 106 kilometers an hour in Morden. Meteorologist Chris Stammers tells us what's in store for the next couple of days.
1: A little bit calmer compared to yesterday, mid-20s, but there will be a chance of thundershowers each afternoon as we kind of remain in an unsettled pattern, but not as widespread.
0: Forecasters warn additional heavy rain today could worsen flooding in already saturated areas. A new expansion at the National Indigenous Residential School Museum of Canada will help show that there is more to the physical nature of the buildings. Christine Daniels, marketing coordinator for the museum, says that it's not just an exhibit space, but a place to help engage people in a deeper experience of learning and reflection and understanding.
2: It shows that we have a need to expand this museum to be able to show, you know, that this is a reality. It's not, you know, and that where museums, we have a responsibility to preserve evidence and memory.
0: The expansion will continue to shape how future generations understand Canada's past and its responsibility moving forward. Two people are facing charges after a confrontation in Portage escalated into a crossbow shooting and the use of bear spray. Here's Portage Online's Marissa McFadden with the full story.
3: Portage RCMP say officers responded to a disturbance on Oak Bay late Friday night. The investigation determined a 19-year-old man allegedly shot a 14-year-old boy with a crossbow after an argument. The youth then allegedly used bear spray on the older man. Both were arrested, treated for their injuries at the scene, and released from custody the following morning. For Portage Online News, I'm Marissa McFadden.
0: Thanks, Marissa. And Canada Day is shaping up to be another busy celebration here in Portage, with returning favorites and a few new attractions planned for families. General Manager of the Portage Regional Rec Authority, Angie Schindel, says along with live entertainment, games, and face painting, organizers are expecting another great turnout.
4: I love seeing the kids. Just the excitement with, seeing them enjoy the bouncy castles or heading over to Splash Island for a swim. Lots of smiles, lots of laughs, and just really, really a happy, great day to see the community out.
0: Activities run from noon until 4, with the evening capped off by fireworks at 10:30. Road closures will be in effect, so organizers recommend checking online before heading out. In sports at the FIFA World Cup, Canada now knows who it will take on in the round of 16. Morocco beat the Netherlands in a penalty shootout yesterday after a 1-1 draw. The Canadians will now face Morocco in the next round. In baseball, the Toronto Blue Jays beat the New York Mets 2-1. Toronto hosts New York again this evening with first pitch just after 6. Stream us anytime from anywhere. 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
5: Portage Online weather.
0: In Orange, a rainfall warning is in effect this morning for areas northwest of Portage. After yesterday's stormy weather, today brings a mix of sun and cloud with a 30% chance of showers late this afternoon at a risk of a thunderstorm. It'll be windy with southwest winds increasing to 50 kilometers an hour, gusting to 70. The high reaches 23. Tonight, partly cloudy with an early chance of showers or a thunderstorm and a low of 17. Tomorrow, Canada Day looks warm with a mix of sun and cloud, a high of 24, and a chance of afternoon showers and thunderstorms. Around the region, Brandon is mostly cloudy and 15 degrees, mainly sunny in Winnipeg at 17. Right now in Portage, under mainly sunny skies, at 17 degrees. The wind out of the south-southwest gusting to 37, the relative humidity 87%. Sun or storm, you can find the area's official forecast on the free Portage Online app. I'm Corey Canute.
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That was Sleepless in a Hotel Room. Luke Combs, Country 93. Well, just a heads up that Highway 16 is now reopened from Neepawa to Gladstone. So the roads are reopened. So if you are traveling that road, you may do so now, but just take extra care and caution. They've got some flooding in that area due to all the heavy rainfall. Well, we want to hear from you. Why? Well, as we celebrate everything that makes this country special and celebrate Canada's birthday tomorrow, we want to know, what does Canada mean to you? What's your favorite Canada Day tradition? And what's your favorite thing about living in Manitoba? So whether you're a lifelong Manitoban, new to the province, new to the country, or celebrating with your family, we love to hear your stories. So I want to hear your thoughts, and I want you to report, or I want you to go to the Country 93 Facebook page. Oh, Brittany, get your brain together this morning. Go to the Country 93 Facebook page. I want you to comment and tell me so I can share, you know, like, what does Canada mean to you? It's a beautiful country to live in. What does Canada mean to me? I'll tell you. I love living in Canada. I think we have a beautiful country. I think we have very friendly people. And my favorite Canada Day tradition is hanging out with my family. We try and do something new every year. And I love the fireworks. I love the fireworks. It's just, it's magic. So it's a great day to celebrate with family and friends. So I love it. And, you know, my favorite thing about Manitoba is that we are friendly Manitoba. Everywhere you go, somebody is stopping and being kind. And I really, truly feel that. Some people say, well, no, I don't really. I do feel that. I think we have a very kind community. I think we have very wonderful neighbors. I think we live in a pretty awesome country. Chevy Silverado, Bailey Zimmerman.

0: Chevy Silverado, Bailey Zimmerman on Country 93. Well, I'm super excited on the morning show this morning. We have the 4-H Club from Portage coming in to chat about their livestock sale that's happening on July 3rd. So this Friday at the Portage X. I'm really excited to speak to Melissa Murray, and she's got a couple of people coming with her, and I believe they're some kiddos. So I'm super excited. And talking everything 4-H just after 8. So stick around for that.
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7: In Orange, a rainfall warning is in effect this morning for areas northwest of Portage. After yesterday's stormy weather, today brings a mix of sun and cloud with a 30% chance of showers late this afternoon at a risk of a thunderstorm. It'll be windy with southwest winds increasing to 50 kilometers an hour, gusting to 70. The high reaches 23. Tonight, partly cloudy with an early chance of showers or a thunderstorm and a low of 17. Tomorrow, Canada Day looks warm with a mix of sun and cloud, a high of 24, and a chance of afternoon showers and thunderstorms. Around the region, Brandon is mostly cloudy and 15 degrees, mainly sunny in Winnipeg at 17. Right now in Portage, under mainly sunny skies, at 17 degrees. The wind out of the south-southwest gusting to 37, the relative humidity 87%. Sun or storm, you can find the area's official forecast on the free Portage Online app. I'm Corey Canute.
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2: A mix of sun and cloud today. We could see some more showers or thunderstorms. It'll be windy with a high of 23. Good morning, I'm Corey Canute. An orange rainfall warning remains in effect for parts of western Manitoba this morning. Portage falls just outside of the warning area, however, which stretches northwest of the city. A high-impact rainfall event is continuing as a slow-moving, low-pressure system stalls over the region. Environment Canada says widespread rainfall totals of 35 to 90 millimeters are expected before conditions improve later today, with isolated areas possibly receiving more than 150 millimeters. Localized flooding is likely and some roads could be impassable. Power outages and property damage are also possible. Motorists are urged to avoid driving through flooded roadways and stay away from low-lying areas. Heavy rain and severe thunderstorms drenched much of Manitoba yesterday, with some communities experiencing flooding after receiving more than 150 millimeters of rain. Environment Canada says Boisvain recorded the highest total at 152 millimeters, while Deloraine, Minto, Neepawa, Plumas, and Rivers all topped 100. Portage received nearly 37 millimeters. Meteorologist Chris Stammers talked about the damage.
3: Certainly lots of overland flooding. I've seen lots down in the southwest Boisvain area and then Neepawa and then up where it's still raining up in the Dauphin area. And they've been hit particularly hard in the last couple weeks.
2: The storm also brought damaging winds, including a peak gust of 106 kilometers an hour in Morden. Rain continued over parts of western Manitoba early this morning, with totals expected to climb. The National Indigenous Residential School Museum of Canada is preparing for what may be the site's most significant transformation yet. It includes restoration of the century-old Rufus Prince Building, construction of new facilities, and the continued development of the surrounding grounds into spaces for learning and healing. Christine Daniels, marketing coordinator for the museum and an intergenerational survivor whose father attended the former residential school, outlines the importance of having community support for the project.
4: Really important for us to be able to tell this story and

0: to have the community behind the idea of how we carry this story and share it with other Canadians and to help people understand what occurred.
1: She believes the project represents something larger than bricks and mortar. It's about truth-telling and reconciliation. Sandy Bay's fire department is gearing up to defend its national firefighter competition title this summer after adding 8 newly trained firefighters to the team. Fire Chief Josh Roulette says last year's championship came after the team won the provincial competition in Portage.
2: We did 5 different events. 4 were timed events, physical events to go through firefighting routines, and 1 event was we had to do a presentation for the whole in front of the whole conference.
1: The department will now try to repeat as provincial champs to earn another shot at the national title. Canada Day celebrations are returning to Portage with a full day of family fun at Stride Place tomorrow and at the Republic of Manitoba Park. General Manager of the Portage Regional Rec Authority, Angie Schindel, says the day includes a Rotary pancake breakfast, opening ceremonies, live entertainment, and activities for all ages.
3: Lots of fun children's activities, bouncy castles, lots of performers, and then a lot of fun games and stuff for the kids.
1: Festivities begin at 9 and continue through the afternoon before wrapping up with fireworks at 10:30. Over to sports at the FIFA World Cup, Canada will take on Morocco in the round of 16 after Morocco beat the Netherlands yesterday in a penalty shootout after a 1-1 draw. In baseball, Toronto beat the New York Mets 2-1. The Blue Jays host the Mets again this evening with first pitch just after 6. Access local news anytime and anywhere. 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
1: In Orange, a rainfall warning is in effect this morning for areas northwest of Portage. After yesterday's stormy weather, today brings a mix of sun and cloud with a 30% chance of showers late this afternoon at a risk of a thunderstorm. It'll be windy with southwest winds increasing to 50 kilometers an hour, gusting to 70. The high reaches 23. Tonight, partly cloudy with an early chance of showers or a thunderstorm and a low of 17. Tomorrow, Canada Day looks warm with a mix of sun and cloud, a high of 24, and a chance of afternoon showers and thunderstorms. Around the region, Brandon is mostly cloudy and 15 degrees, mainly sunny in Winnipeg at 17. Right now in Portage, under mainly sunny skies, it's 17 degrees. The wind out of the south-southwest gusting to 37, the relative humidity 87%. Sun or storm, you can find the area's official forecast on the free Portage Online app. I'm Corey Canute.
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0: Damn good day to leave Riley Green, Country 93. Well, we got lots of rain last night, and it's kind of wreaked havoc on Manitoba. And if you got outdoor plans today, you'll want to stay weather aware. Now, we're starting off with a mix of sun and cloud, but there's a 30% chance of showers developing late this afternoon, along with the risk of thunderstorm. Now, speaking of the weather, an orange rainfall warning remains in effect this morning for parts of western Manitoba. Now, Portage la Prairie is just outside that warning area with stretches to the northwest. Now, Environment Canada says some areas could see between 35 and 90 millimeters of rain before conditions improve later on today, with isolated spots getting more than 150 millimeters. Now, that could lead to localized flooding, washed out roads, power outages, and property damage. And I know there's been some power outages, and Manitoba Hydro is working really hard to get that back up. So if you're traveling in those areas, never drive through flooded roads and avoid low-lying areas. Back here in Portage, it'll be breezy today with southwest winds increasing and gusting up to 70 kilometers an hour. Now we'll see a high of 23, feeling more like 26 with the humidex and the UV index at a high of 7. Now looking ahead to tomorrow, expect a mix of sun and cloud with 60% chance of afternoon showers and the risk of thunderstorm. Now it'll be a warm one though with a high of 24 and the humidex of 29. So keep an eye on the forecast, and if you're making plans to celebrate, well, I hope you enjoy your Canada Day. Coming up, we've got the 4-H Club coming in. Melissa Murray, can't wait to catch up with her about the livestock sale that is taking place on July 3rd, so this Friday, at the Portage X.
1: While you're still sleeping, farmers are already working to provide the food we eat every day. 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
6: In Orange, a rainfall warning is in effect this morning for areas northwest of Portage. After yesterday's stormy weather, today brings a mix of sun and cloud with a 30% chance of showers late this afternoon at a risk of a thunderstorm. It'll be windy with southwest winds increasing to 50 kilometers an hour, gusting to 70. The high reaches 23. Tonight, partly cloudy with an early chance of showers or a thunderstorm and a low of 17. Tomorrow, Canada Day looks warm with a mix of sun and cloud, a high of 24, and a chance of afternoon showers and thunderstorms. Around the region, Brandon is mostly cloudy and 15 degrees, mainly sunny in Winnipeg at 17. Right now in Portage, under mainly sunny skies, at 17 degrees. The wind out of the south-southwest gusting to 37, the relative humidity 87%. Sun or storm, you can find the area's official forecast on the free Portage Online app. I'm Corey Canute.
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0: I Can't Love You Anymore, Ella Langley and Morgan Wallen on Country 93. Well, coming up after Said No Redneck Ever, I've got Melissa Murray and her son here. They're going to talk all about the 4-H livestock sale that's happening at the Portage X on Friday and also achievements on Thursday. And I'm really looking forward to finding a little more information about that. So that's coming up right after Aaron Goodvin.
1: Country 93. No.

0: That was Said No Redneck Ever, Aaron Goodvin on Country 93. Good morning. Brittany Boschman here with you. And well, now in studio, I have Melissa Murray and her son, Jamie Murray. So good morning, Jamie. How are you?
1: Good.
0: Good. Okay, so first of all, I want to ask, I'm going to rapid fire some questions at you. How old are you?
1: 13.
0: You're 13. And what school do you go to?
1: Yonkwa.
0: Nice. So grade 7 next year?
1: Grade 8.
0: Grade 8. Okay. Oh, my goodness. So early birthday or late birthday?
1: Early.
0: That's probably why I got. Okay. Yeah. Because I was like, what? Okay. Cool. Anyways, so you're in 4-H and you've been in 4-H, I see, for 5 years.
1: Yeah.
0: So when did you start in 4-H?
1: 2016.
0: Okay. And do you live on a farm?
1: No.
0: You don't. And why did you want to get into 4-H?
1: Family members got me into it.
0: Yeah. So you have family members who have a farm.
1: Yeah.
0: Okay. And so this Friday is a really important day for the 4-H Club. Now, this happens every year for the Portage X, correct?
1: Yeah.
0: Yeah. And you guys are having your, well, first of all, it is the 4-H. First of all, I should say the achievements are on Thursday.
1: Yeah.
0: So talk about what the achievements are. What exactly is that?
1: Oakville's achievement is at 1:30. So they do their showmanship where they try and present themselves and their steer. And grooming, where they try and make their steer look really nice.
0: Okay, and then Portage will do theirs after that.
1: At 7, yeah.
0: At 7, okay. So you've been taking care of, your steer's name is Nacho, which I find really cute. So you've been taking care of him for a full year.
1: Yeah.
0: Okay, so you've been taking care of him. So what does that involve every single day, if you don't mind?
1: Feeding them, making sure they have water, a salt block.
0: Yeah, and doing all of that sort of stuff. Do you clean out their pens and all sorts of things like that?
1: Out of the ordinary.
0: Yeah, yeah. That's all right. Hey, I mean, you've been looking after him. And then, so you're going to then show Nacho at 7, and then the next day, Nacho's going to a new owner because you're selling him, correct? Yeah.
1: Get turned into beef.
0: He gets turned into beef. So you get to hang out with Nacho, kind of get attached to him, and then you're like, okay, Nacho, thank you for the year. You're going to be turned into some nice steaks for somebody.
1: Yeah.
0: That's pretty funny. So talk about Nacho. I kind of want to know a little bit about him. So talk about him.
1: Nacho is a pretty tall Simmental. He weighs about 1,250 pounds. He hates other people other than me.
0: Yeah, you were telling me that. I read that. That was really, really funny that he's not really, it looks like he stepped on and kicked your sister.
1: Yeah.
0: Maybe he knew that you guys were in a fight or something, and he was like, got to protect my buddy. But all right, so that's happening. So I'm going to go over to your mom. Is that okay? Melissa Murray's here. This is his mom. So on Friday, they're doing their sale. So what information should people know if they want to come down to the Portage X?
2: We are serving beef on a bun that is being prepared by Hampton Cafe from 12 to 1. Make sure you pre-register at our buyer's table to get a ticket for that. And then we'll start the sale at 2 p.m. And we have some items that have been donated to the clubs. They will be up for auction first, and then we'll go into our champion and reserve champion steer and lambs.
0: Amazing. So this is steer and lambs that you're selling. So it's not just steer.
2: Yes, the Oakville Club also has lambs. Portage is strictly beef.
0: Okay. And so all of the money goes towards what?
2: The kids get their money from their steers, and what they decide to do with it is up to them and their parents.
0: That's amazing. So you like basically have raised this little guy, and then you get to do what you'd like with the money and all the hard work that you put into it. Do you have an idea of what you want to do with the money already?
1: Just save it.
0: Good boy. Yeah, save it. That's awesome. Well, this sounds like amazing, and I know that this is a big, big event for the 4-H Club. Are you excited?
1: Yeah.
0: You're excited? Are you excited to be done looking after this steer?
1: Yeah.
0: Yeah? Has it been lots of early mornings?
1: Just one.
0: Just one early morning. All right. Well, good luck. And how many steers, Melissa, approximately are there? Do you know?
2: We have 33 steers and 4 lambs.
0: Okay, that's pretty awesome. Well, I'm looking forward to hearing about how your achievements went. You're looking forward to seeing if Nacho gets a couple of achievements, and so do you?
1: Yeah.
0: Awesome. Well, thanks for coming in. This is great. So this starts at 2 p.m. on Friday. That's what time the auction starts. And then on Thursday, you said Oakville's showing theirs at 1:30, and then you guys are starting your achievements at 7.
1: Yeah.
0: Amazing. All right. Well, thanks for coming in, guys. Really appreciate it. All right, no problem. We have more music coming your way.
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1: Showers on and off today and tomorrow for Canada Day. It'll be windy. The high 23. Good morning. I'm Corey Canute. Environment Canada has issued a high impact rainfall warning for parts of western Manitoba, not including Portage, as a stalled low pressure system continues to bring torrential rain and embedded thunderstorms. Rainfall totals of 35 to 90 millimeters are expected, with isolated areas seeing more than 150 millimeters. Localized flooding is likely. Some roads could become impassable and power outages are possible. Drivers are urged to never travel through flooded roadways, and residents in low-lying areas should take precautions as the heavy rain continues today. And southern and western Manitoba are dealing with the aftermath of yesterday's rainstorm. Environment Canada says Boisvain has received 152 millimeters of rain since yesterday morning, while Deloraine is approaching 130. Several other communities, including Neepawa, Plumas, and Rivers, have topped the 100-millimeter mark. Portage recorded just under 37 millimeters. The storm also brought wind gusts reaching 106 kilometers an hour in Morden. Meteorologist Chris Stammers tells us what's in store for the next couple of days.

0: Forecasters warn additional heavy rain today could worsen flooding in already saturated areas. A new expansion at the National Indigenous Residential School Museum of Canada will help show that there is more to the physical nature of the buildings. Christine Daniels, marketing coordinator for the museum, says that it's not just an exhibit space, but a place to help engage people in a deeper experience of learning and reflection and understanding.
1: It shows that we have a need to expand this museum to be able to show, you know, that this is a reality. It's not, you know, and that where museums, we have a responsibility to preserve evidence and memory.
0: The expansion will continue to shape how future generations understand Canada's past and its responsibility moving forward. Two people are facing charges after a confrontation in Portage escalated into a crossbow shooting and the use of bear spray. Here's Portage Online's Marissa McFadden with the full story.
2: Portage RCMP say officers responded to a disturbance on Oak Bay late Friday night. The investigation determined a 19-year-old man allegedly shot a 14-year-old boy with a crossbow after an argument. The youth then allegedly used bear spray on the older man. Both were arrested, treated for their injuries at the scene, and released from custody the following morning. For Portage Online News, I'm Marissa McFadden.
0: Thanks, Marissa. And Canada Day is shaping up to be another busy celebration here in Portage with returning favorites and a few new attractions planned for families. General Manager of the Portage Regional Rec Authority, Angie Schindel, says along with live entertainment, games and face painting, organizers are expecting another great turnout.
3: I love seeing the kids. Just the excitement with, seeing them enjoy the bouncy castles or heading over to Splash Island for a swim. Lots of smiles, lots of laughs, and just really, really a happy, great day to see the community out.
0: Activities run from noon until 4 with the evening capped off by fireworks at 10:30. Road closures will be in effect, so organizers recommend checking online before heading out. In sports at the FIFA World Cup, Canada now knows who it will take on in the round of 16. Morocco beat the Netherlands in a penalty shootout yesterday after a 1-1 draw. The Canadians will now face Morocco in the next round. In baseball, the Toronto Blue Jays beat the New York Mets 2-1. Toronto hosts New York again this evening with first pitch just after 6. 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
0: An orange rainfall warning is in effect this morning for areas northwest of Portage. After yesterday's stormy weather, today brings a mix of sun and cloud with a 30% chance of showers late this afternoon at a risk of a thunderstorm. It'll be windy with southwest winds increasing to 50 kilometers an hour, gusting to 70. The high reaches 23. Tonight, partly cloudy with an early chance of showers or a thunderstorm and a low of 17. Tomorrow, Canada Day looks warm with a mix of sun and cloud, a high of 24, and a chance of afternoon showers and thunderstorms. Around the region, Brandon is mostly cloudy and 15 degrees, mainly sunny in Winnipeg at 17. Right now in Portage, under mainly sunny skies, it's 17 degrees. The wind out of the south-southwest gusting to 37, the relative humidity 87%. Sun or storm, you can find the area's official forecast on the free Portage Online app. I'm Corey Canute.
5: 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Thank you.

Jelly Roll Liar on Country 93, and what a great song that is. And he was phenomenal at Dolphins Country Fest. Definitely top three for sure for me now. He was phenomenal. Well, summer's officially on, and we're hitting the road with Celebrate Summer, brought to you by Dufresne Furniture Portage. Now, all season long, you'll find us at fairs, festivals, barbecues, concerts, rodeos, and community events all across the region. Now, if you're wondering where we're headed next, just keep listening to Country 93 or check out the schedule on portageonline.com. And make sure you stop by and say hi when you see us on location, because every event is another chance to enter for some incredible prizes. Now, everyone who enters gets added to our end of summer prize list, and one lucky winner is going to take home a massive $7,000 living room package from Dufresne Furniture Portage. Now, there are plenty of other prizes up for grabs throughout the summer, thanks to our great partners at Blue Moon Water, Dependable Propane, Smitty's Family Restaurant, and Interlake Auto and Tractor Parts. Now, we're celebrating summer all season long, and we can't wait to see you out there. And tomorrow, Matt Schroeder going to be at the Canada Day celebration right here in Portage La Prairie. And also, he is also going to be this weekend at the Portage X, the Carberry Fair, oh my goodness, the Carberry Fair, and Eriksdale Creamery Days. So make sure you go by and say hi. Betty Carter Faith.

0: Betty Carter Faith on Country at 93, Brittany Boschman. And well, just a reminder that the 4-H Club is having their achievements happening on Thursday at Island Park there. And that is happening at 1:30 for Oakville and 7 o'clock for the Portage 4-H Club. Then on Friday is their steer sale and lamb sale. That is happening at 2 p.m. And that's at the Portage X. So if you're interested, you can find out more information by going to the Portage 4-H Beef Club Facebook page and the Oakville 4-H Beef Club Facebook page.
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5: In Orange, a rainfall warning is in effect this morning for areas northwest of Portage. After yesterday's stormy weather, today brings a mix of sun and cloud with a 30% chance of showers late this afternoon at a risk of a thunderstorm. It'll be windy with southwest winds increasing to 50 kilometers an hour, gusting to 70. The high reaches 23. Tonight, partly cloudy with an early chance of showers or a thunderstorm and a low of 17. Tomorrow, Canada Day looks warm with a mix of sun and cloud, a high of 24, and a chance of afternoon showers and thunderstorms. Around the region, Brandon is mostly cloudy and 15 degrees, mainly sunny in Winnipeg at 17. Right now in Portage, under mainly sunny skies at 17 degrees. The wind out of the south-southwest gusting to 37, the relative humidity 87%. Sun or storm, you can find the area's official forecast on the free Portage Online app. I'm Corey Canute.
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Hometown Heroes, The Reklaws, featuring Dean Brody on Country 93. Brittany Boschman here with you. That's it for me today. But before I go, well, Canada Day is tomorrow. And if you're looking for a great way to celebrate close to home, Stride Place is the place to be. Now, the festivities will kick off bright and early with the Rotary Club's pancake breakfast from 9 until 11, followed by the opening ceremonies at 11:30 and, of course, cake cutting at noon, because it wouldn't be Canada Day without cake. Now, the afternoon is packed with live entertainment, as well as there's also a kids' play zone with bouncy castles, face painting, crafts, games, and activities from noon until 4. Plus, there's a fundraising barbecue happening and public swimming at Splash Island in the afternoon. And then the day wraps up with spectacular fireworks over Crescent Lake starting at 10:30. Now, a couple things about those fireworks that are happening at 10:30. There's a couple of things you need to know before you go, which are that tomorrow you can go into Island Park, but the causeway will stay open to vehicles and pedestrians just until 9 p.m. and then it will close for the fireworks setup and safety. It will reopen after that, but if you're wanting to get off the island, you got to do so before 9 p.m. Expect several road closures starting at 9 p.m., so give yourself a little extra time to get to where you're going. And then the dock and kayak launch on the southwest side of the causeway will be closed during the fireworks, but the east side boat launch and other nearby docks will remain open. And the city is encouraging everyone to arrive early, plan ahead, and enjoy everything Canada Day has to offer before ending the night with a spectacular firework.

0: Show. Happy Canada Day, everyone. I'm back here Thursday morning. Have a great day celebrating with family and friends.
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2: A mix of sun and cloud today. We could see some more showers or thunderstorms. It'll be windy with a high of 23. Good morning, I'm Corey Canute. An orange rainfall warning remains in effect for parts of western Manitoba this morning. Portage falls just outside of the warning area, however, which stretches northwest of the city. A high-impact rainfall event is continuing as a slow-moving, low-pressure system stalls over the region. Environment Canada says widespread rainfall totals of 35 to 90 millimeters are expected before conditions improve later today, with isolated areas possibly receiving more than 150 millimeters. Localized flooding is likely and some roads could be impassable. Power outages and property damage are also possible. Motorists are urged to avoid driving through flooded roadways and stay away from low-lying areas. Heavy rain and severe thunderstorms drenched much of Manitoba yesterday, with some communities experiencing flooding after receiving more

0: than 150 millimeters of rain. Environment Canada says Boisvain recorded the highest total at 152 millimeters, while Deloraine, Minto, Nipawa, Plumas, and Rivers all topped 100. Portage received nearly 37 millimeters. Meteorologist Chris Stammers talked about the damage.
1: Certainly lots of overland flooding. I've seen lots down in the southwest Boisvain area, and then Nipawa, and then up where it's still raining, up in the Dauphin area, and they've been hit particularly hard in the last couple weeks.
0: The storm also brought damaging winds, including a peak gust of 106 kilometers an hour in Morden. Rain continued over parts of western Manitoba early this morning, with totals expected to climb. The National Indigenous Residential School Museum of Canada is preparing for what may be the site's most significant transformation yet. It includes restoration of the century-old Rufus Prince Building, construction of new facilities, and the continued development of the surrounding grounds into spaces for learning and healing. Christine Daniels, marketing coordinator for the museum and an intergenerational survivor whose father attended the former residential school, outlines the importance of having community support for the project.
2: Really important for us to be able to tell this story and to have the community behind the idea of how we carry this story and share it with other Canadians and to help people understand what occurred.
0: She believes the project represents something larger than bricks and mortar. It's about truth telling and reconciliation. Sandy Bay's fire department is gearing up to defend its national firefighter competition title this summer after adding 8 newly trained firefighters to the team. Fire Chief Josh Roulette says last year's championship came after the team won the provincial competition in Portage.
3: We did 5 different events. 4 were timed events, physical events to go through firefighting routines. And one event was we had to do a presentation for the whole in front of the whole conference.
0: The department will now try to repeat as provincial champs to earn another shot at the national title. Canada Day celebrations are returning to Portage with a full day of family fun at Stride Place tomorrow and at the Republic of Manitoba Park. General Manager of the Portage Regional Rec Authority, Angie Schindel, says the day includes a Rotary pancake breakfast, opening ceremonies, live entertainment, and activities for all ages.
4: Lots of fun children's activities, bouncy castles, lots of performers, and then a lot of fun games and stuff for the kids.
0: Festivities begin at 9 and continue through the afternoon before wrapping up with fireworks at 10:30. Over to sports at the FIFA World Cup, Canada will take on Morocco in the round of 16 after Morocco beat the Netherlands yesterday in a penalty shootout after a 1-1 draw. In baseball, Toronto beat the New York Mets 2-1. The Blue Jays host the Mets again this evening with first pitch just after 6. Access local news anytime and anywhere. 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
0: An orange rainfall warning is in effect this morning for areas northwest of Portage. After yesterday's stormy weather, today brings a mix of sun and cloud with a 30% chance of showers late this afternoon at a risk of a thunderstorm. It'll be windy with southwest winds increasing to 50 kilometers an hour, gusting to 70. The high reaches 23. Tonight, partly cloudy with an early chance of showers or a thunderstorm and a low of 17. Tomorrow, Canada Day looks warm with a mix of sun and cloud, a high of 24, and a chance of afternoon showers and thunderstorms. Around the region, mostly cloudy and 16 degrees in Brandon. Winnipeg, mainly sunny skies. It's 17 right now in Portage. A mix of sun and cloud. It's 18. The wind out of the south-southwest gusting to 42 with the relative humidity at 82%. 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
1: That's Tyler Joe Miller with Shoulda Known Better right here on Country 93. Well, good morning, everybody. I'm Chris Kitchen here with you in the second half of your Tuesday morning. It's not too late to get the garbage and recycling out. Garbage day one today, 1B has that recycling, and things get a little confusing from here. Tomorrow being Canada Day and all, there'll be no garbage and recycling. But Thursday now will be day two to be with the recycling. Wednesday or Friday, day three, Monday, day four, and day five will be on next Tuesday. So if you can keep that all together, I know it's the time of year that at least once a month things start shifting out.

0: Stumped with Joan Walker right here on Country 93. I'm Chris Kitchen here with you on this Tuesday morning. Tomorrow, Canada Day. In fact, lots of things happening across southern Manitoba to celebrate the day. Everybody seems to have something planned. Here in Portage, we can start the day off with the Rotary Club Pancake Breakfast. And from there, the celebrations spread out across the region. I don't know if you're in Gladstone or Neepawa, Fisher Branch, and plenty of other communities getting ready with parades, music, family activities, fireworks, and of course, food. All the little things that make small town celebrations feel a little more like home.
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1: In Orange, a rainfall warning is in effect this morning for areas northwest of Portage. After yesterday's stormy weather, today brings a mix of sun and cloud with a 30% chance of showers late this afternoon at a risk of a thunderstorm. It'll be windy with southwest winds increasing to 50 kilometers an hour, gusting to 70. The high reaches 23. Tonight, partly cloudy with an early chance of showers or a thunderstorm and a low of 17. Tomorrow, Canada Day looks warm with a mix of sun and cloud, a high of 24, and a chance of afternoon showers and thunderstorms. Around the region, mostly cloudy and 16 degrees in Brandon. Winnipeg, mainly sunny skies. It's 17 right now in Portage. A mix of sun and cloud. It's 18. The wind out of the southwest gusting to 42 with the relative humidity at 82%. 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

That's Madeline Merlot with Tim Plus Faith right here on Country 93. Well, with Canada Day tomorrow, if you're looking for a different way to celebrate, why don't you consider heading over to the Gladstone and District Museum. That's going to be tomorrow at 7 o'clock for an evening of live music with Ed and Rhea Gertson. They're from Portage here. Really, really good team. Plus some fascinating historical storytelling from Kelvin Beckert. So bring your lawn chair, relax with your friends, celebrate Canada Day with some local history and some great music up in Gladstone.

with Rear View, right here on Country 93. I'm Chris Kitchen with you on this Tuesday morning, and this weekend shaping up to be a busy one across Manitoba. Right here in Portage, the X takes over Island Park from the 3rd through the 5th with midway rides, live entertainment, agricultural exhibits, fair food, and 3 days of summer fun for the whole family. Now, thinking of getting out of town, why don't you point the vehicle north to Eriksdale, where they're going to be having Creamery Days and Fair, returning to their area on July the 4th and 5th with a parade and entertainment, community events, and all the small town hospitality you would expect.

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9: In Orange, a rainfall warning is in effect this morning for areas northwest of Portage. After yesterday's stormy weather, today brings a mix of sun and cloud with a 30% chance of showers late this afternoon at a risk of a thunderstorm. It'll be windy with southwest winds increasing to 50 kilometers an hour, gusting to 70. The high reaches 23. Tonight, partly cloudy with an early chance of showers or a thunderstorm and a low of 17. Tomorrow, Canada Day looks warm with a mix of sun and cloud, a high of 24, and a chance of afternoon showers and thunderstorms. Around the region, mostly cloudy and 16 degrees in Brandon. Winnipeg, mainly sunny skies. It's 17 right now in Portage. A mix of sun and cloud. It's 18. The wind out of the southwest gusting to 42 with the relative humidity at 82%. 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

0: That's Tim Hicks with Quits right here on Country 93. Good morning. I'm Chris Kitchen with you on this second half of your Tuesday morning. We're in the 9 o'clock hour, and tomorrow is one of my favorite days of the year. It's Canada Day. Not just about flags or fireworks. It's about neighbors. It's about neighbors gathering in the park. It's about our neighborhood kids running around with faces painted red and white. It's catching up with the people we haven't seen in a while and remembering why we love calling this part of Manitoba home.
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1: Showers on and off today and tomorrow for Canada Day. It'll be windy, the high 23. Good morning. I'm Corey Canute. Environment Canada has issued a high-impact rainfall warning for parts of western Manitoba, not including Portage, as a stalled low-pressure system continues to bring torrential rain and embedded thunderstorms. Rainfall totals of 35 to 90 millimeters are expected, with isolated areas seeing more than 150 millimeters. Localized flooding is likely. Some roads could become impassable and power outages are possible. Drivers are urged to never travel through flooded roadways, and residents in low-lying areas should take precautions as the heavy rain continues today. And southern and western Manitoba are dealing with the aftermath of yesterday's rainstorm. Environment Canada says Boisvain has received 152 millimeters of rain since yesterday morning, while Deloraine is approaching 130. Several other communities, including Neepawa, Plumas, and Rivers, have topped the 100-millimeter mark. Portage recorded just under 37 millimeters. The storm also brought wind gusts reaching 106 kilometers an hour in Morden. Meteorologist Chris Stammers tells us what's in store for the next couple of days.
2: A little bit calmer compared to yesterday, mid-20s, but there will be a chance of thundershowers each afternoon as we kind of remain in an unsettled pattern, but not as widespread.
1: Forecasters warn additional heavy rain today could worsen flooding in already saturated areas. A new expansion at the National Indigenous Residential School Museum of Canada will help show that there is more to the physical nature of the buildings. Christine Daniels, marketing coordinator for the museum, says that it's not just an exhibit space, but a place to help engage people in a deeper experience of learning and reflection and understanding.
3: It shows that we have a need to

0: expand this museum to be able to show, you know, that this is a reality. It's not, you know, and that where museums, we have a responsibility to preserve evidence and memory.
1: The expansion will continue to shape how future generations understand Canada's past and its responsibility moving forward. Two people are facing charges after a confrontation in Portage escalated into a crossbow shooting and the use of bear spray. Here's Portage Online's Marissa McFadden with the full story.
2: Portage RCMP say officers responded to a disturbance on Oak Bay late Friday night. The investigation determined a 19-year-old man allegedly shot a 14-year-old boy with a crossbow after an argument. The youth then allegedly used bear spray on the older man. Both were arrested, treated for their injuries at the scene, and released from custody the following morning. For Portage Online News, I'm Marissa McFadden.
1: Thanks, Marissa. And Canada Day is shaping up to be another busy celebration here in Portage with returning favorites and a few new attractions planned for families. General Manager of the Portage Regional Rec Authority, Angie Schindel, says along with live entertainment, games and face painting, organizers are expecting another great turnout.
3: I love seeing the kids. Just the excitement with, seeing them enjoy the bouncy castles or heading over to Splash Island for a swim. Lots of smiles, lots of laughs, and just really, really a happy, great day to see the community out.
1: Activities run from noon until 4 with the evening capped off by fireworks at 10:30. Road closures will be in effect, so organizers recommend checking online before heading out. In sports at the FIFA World Cup, Canada now knows who it will take on in the round of 16. Morocco beat the Netherlands in a penalty shootout yesterday after a 1-1 draw. The Canadians will now face Morocco in the next round. In baseball, the Toronto Blue Jays beat the New York Mets 2-1. Toronto hosts New York again this evening with first pitch just after 6. Stream us anytime from anywhere. 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
1: An orange rainfall warning is in effect this morning for areas northwest of Portage. After yesterday's stormy weather, today brings a mix of sun and cloud with a 30% chance of showers late this afternoon at a risk of a thunderstorm. It'll be windy with southwest winds increasing to 50 kilometers an hour, gusting to 70. The high reaches 23. Tonight, partly cloudy with an early chance of showers or a thunderstorm and a low of 17. Tomorrow, Canada Day looks warm with a mix of sun and cloud, a high of 24, and a chance of afternoon showers and thunderstorms. Around the region, mostly cloudy and 16 degrees in Brandon. Winnipeg, mainly sunny skies. It's 17 right now in Portage. A mix of sun and cloud. It's 18. The wind out of the south-southwest gusting to 42 with the relative humidity at 82%. 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

Billy Burroughs with Put It On Me right here on Country 93. I'm Chris Kitchen, and we've entered the 10 o'clock hour on this Tuesday morning. And folks, farmers especially, harvest is there. It's coming. We know. But everything can kind of wait an hour because lunch is on us. If you're farming this summer, I want you to make plans to join us on Thursday, July the 9th for the annual Farmer Appreciation Lunch. That's

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6: In Orange, a rainfall warning.

is in effect this morning for areas northwest of Portage. After yesterday's stormy weather, today brings a mix of sun and cloud with a 30% chance of showers late this afternoon at a risk of a thunderstorm. It'll be windy with southwest winds increasing to 50 kilometers an hour, gusting to 70. The high reaches 23. Tonight, partly cloudy with an early chance of showers or a thunderstorm and a low of 17. Tomorrow, Canada Day looks warm with a mix of sun and cloud, a high of 24, and a chance of afternoon showers and thunderstorms. Around the region, mostly cloudy and 16 degrees in Brandon. Winnipeg, mainly sunny skies. It's 17 right now in Portage. A mix of sun and cloud. It's 18. The wind out of the south-southwest gusting to 42 with the relative humidity at 82%. 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

That's High Valley and Make You Mine right here on Country 93. I'm Chris Kitchen here with you. It is the 10 o'clock hour on this Tuesday morning. Hoping things are going well for you as we kick off this weekend. No, I'm just kidding. But it does feel like a weekend, right? Today feels like a Friday. Tomorrow's going to be the weekend because we're off. Thursday coming back, we're back to Monday again. And then Friday is Friday. And then we have the weekend. You got that straight? I don't know if I do.

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5: In Orange, a rainfall warning is in effect this morning for areas northwest of Portage. After yesterday's stormy weather, today brings a mix of sun and cloud with a 30% chance of showers late this afternoon at a risk of a thunderstorm. It'll be windy with southwest winds increasing to 50 kilometers an hour, gusting to 70. The high reaches 23. Tonight, partly cloudy with an early chance of showers or a thunderstorm and a low of 17. Tomorrow, Canada Day looks warm with a mix of sun and cloud, a high of 24, and a chance of afternoon showers and thunderstorms. Around the region, mostly cloudy and 16 degrees in Brandon. Winnipeg, mainly sunny skies. It's 17 right now in Portage. A mix of sun and cloud. It's 18. The wind out of the south-southwest gusting to 42 with the relative humidity at 82%. 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

the Reclaws with 11 beers. Kind of reminds me of that Saskatchewan game where they kind of walked out there with one too many players and they should have just had a 12-pack and known who should be on the field and not by the guy who doesn't have a beer.

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3: A mix of sun and cloud today. We could see some more showers or thunderstorms. It'll be windy with a high of 23. Good morning, I'm Corey Canute. An orange rainfall warning remains in effect for parts of western Manitoba this morning. Portage falls just outside of the warning area, however, which stretches northwest of the city. A high-impact rainfall event is continuing as a slow-moving, low-pressure system stalls over the region. Environment Canada says widespread rainfall totals of 35 to 90 millimeters are expected before conditions improve later today, with isolated areas possibly receiving more than 150 millimeters. Localized flooding is likely and some roads could be impassable. Power outages and property damage are also possible. Motorists are urged to avoid driving through flooded roadways and stay away from low-lying areas. Heavy rain and severe thunderstorms drenched much of Manitoba yesterday, with some communities experiencing flooding after receiving more than 150 millimeters of rain. Environment Canada says Boisevain recorded the highest total at 152 millimeters, while Deloraine, Minto, Neepawa, Plumas, and Rivers all topped 100. Portage received nearly 37 millimeters. Meteorologist Chris Stammers talked about the damage.
4: Certainly lots of overland flooding. I've seen lots down in the southwest Boisevain area, and then Neepawa, and then up where it's still raining, up in the Dauphin area, and they've been hit particularly hard in the last couple weeks.
3: The storm also brought damaging winds, including a peak gust of 106 kilometers an hour in Morden. Rain continued over parts of western Manitoba early this morning, with totals expected to climb. The National Indigenous Residential School Museum of Canada is preparing for what may be the site's most significant transformation yet. It includes restoration of the century-old Rufus Prince Building, construction of new facilities, and the continued development of the surrounding grounds into spaces for learning and healing. Christine Daniels, marketing coordinator for the museum and an intergenerational survivor whose father attended the former residential school, outlines the importance of having community support for the project.
5: Really important for us to be able to tell this story and to have the community behind the idea of how we carry this story and share it with other Canadians and to help people understand what occurred.
3: She believes the project represents something larger than bricks and mortar. It's about truth telling and reconciliation. Sandy Bay's Fire Department is gearing up to defend its national firefighter competition title this summer after adding 8 newly trained firefighters to the team. Fire Chief Josh Roulette says last year's championship came after the team won the provincial competition in Portage.
6: We did 5 different events, 4

0: I am the event, physical events. To go through firefighting routines, and one event was we had to do a presentation for the whole in front of the whole conference.
1: The department will now try to repeat as provincial champs to earn another shot at the national title. Canada Day celebrations are returning to Portage with a full day of family fun at Stride Place tomorrow and at the Republic of Manitoba Park. General Manager of the Portage Regional Rec Authority, Angie Schindel, says the day includes a Rotary pancake breakfast, opening ceremonies, live entertainment, and activities for all ages.
2: Lots of fun children's activities, bouncy castles, lots of performers, and then a lot of fun games and stuff for the kids.
1: Festivities begin at 9 and continue through the afternoon before wrapping up with fireworks at 10:30. Over to sports at the FIFA World Cup, Canada will take on Morocco in the round of 16 after Morocco beat the Netherlands yesterday in a penalty shootout after a 1-1 draw. In baseball, Toronto beat the New York Mets 2-1. The Blue Jays host the Mets again this evening with first pitch just after 6. Access local news anytime and anywhere. 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
1: In Orange, a rainfall warning is in effect this morning for areas northwest of Portage. After yesterday's stormy weather, today brings a mix of sun and cloud with a 30% chance of showers late this afternoon at a risk of a thunderstorm. It'll be windy with southwest winds increasing to 50 kilometers an hour, gusting to 70. The high reaches 23. Tonight, partly cloudy with an early chance of showers or a thunderstorm and a low of 17. Tomorrow, Canada Day looks warm with a mix of sun and cloud, a high of 24, and a chance of afternoon showers and thunderstorms. Around the region, mostly cloudy and 16 degrees in Brandon. Winnipeg, mainly sunny skies. It's 17 right now in Portage. A mix of sun and cloud. It's 18. The wind out of the south-southwest gusting to 42 with the relative humidity at 82%. 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
3: Stop for a second. 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Country 93.

There's Nate Holler, Thought About You on Country 93. I'm Chris Kitchen here with you. It's Tuesday afternoon. Feels like a Friday because, of course, we've got tomorrow off, which is a great day for us to enjoy, kick back, and have some fun with Canada Day. And the big thing happening, fireworks. Now, the weather does not look like it's going to be so good for the most of the day. That's okay. Tons of indoor activities happening around the region. But for fireworks tomorrow, it is looking like it's going to clear up, and even better, it's going to be cloudy. Now, that may not seem like a good idea, but actually it's perfect because the fireworks don't go that high. So the clouds create a pretty cool backdrop to the sparkles in the sky.

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Get the latest in your community using the Portage Online app.

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8: In Orange, a rainfall warning is in effect this morning for areas northwest of Portage. After yesterday's stormy weather, today brings a mix of sun and cloud with a 30% chance of showers late this afternoon at a risk of a thunderstorm. It'll be windy with southwest winds increasing to 50 kilometers an hour, gusting to 70. The high reaches 23. Tonight, partly cloudy with an early chance of showers or a thunderstorm and a low of 17. Tomorrow, Canada Day looks warm with a mix of sun and cloud, a high of 24, and a chance of afternoon showers and thunderstorms. Around the region, mostly cloudy and 18 degrees in Brandon. Partly cloudy in Winnipeg, it's 21. Right now in Portage, partly cloudy, 22. Wind out of the southwest, gusting to 55. Feels like 25 with the Humidex. The relative humidity, 66%. 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

Tim Hicks, my stomping ground right here on Country 93. I'm Chris Kitchen with you. It is Tuesday morning. We're looking at June the 30th. July the 1st tomorrow, Canada Day. And talking about Canada Day and just weekends in general, because it kind of feels like it's Friday going into a weekend. You know, the idea is that one minute you've got no plans, next you're choosing between

like a community breakfast, a fundraiser, live music, a car show, or a family event. Things happen fast. So if you're looking for something to do around Portage, if you're looking for something to do tomorrow during Canada Day, check out the From a Save events calendar at portageonline.com, because the best summer days and the best summer weekends usually start with that question. So what should we do today?

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5: In Orange, a rainfall warning is in effect this morning for areas northwest of Portage. After yesterday's stormy weather, today brings a mix of sun and cloud with a 30% chance of showers late this afternoon at a risk of a thunderstorm. It'll be windy with southwest winds increasing to 50 kilometers an hour, gusting to 70. The high reaches 23. Tonight, partly cloudy with an early chance of showers or a thunderstorm and a low of 17. Tomorrow, Canada Day looks warm with a mix of sun and cloud, a high of 24, and a chance of afternoon showers and thunderstorms. Around the region, mostly cloudy and 18 degrees in Brandon, partly cloudy in Winnipeg, it's 21. Right now in Portage, partly cloudy, 22, wind out of the southwest, gusting to 55. Feels like 25 with the Humidex, the relative humidity, 66%. 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

0: Josh Ross and Hate How You Look, and it's here on Country 93. Well, that's it for me. I'm Chris Kitchen, wrapping up my Tuesday morning with you. I will not be back tomorrow. I'm going to be out enjoying Canada Day like the rest of you. That means it comes down to Thursday when we join ourselves together. It'll feel like a Monday, but that's okay. We know better because the next day we'll be back to being a Friday again. I look forward to joining you all. Thanks for bringing me along today. And you have yourself a great and wonderful Canada Day.
1: 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Advanced Education Minister Miles McDougall saying yesterday that the funding will upgrade and expand the college's beef yard and relocate horse pens.

0: for Golden West, I'm Glendalee Allen Mosler.
1: Congratulations to the teachers and graduating class of 2026. Celebrate this milestone with floral bouquets and gifts from Miljean Flowers and Accents. 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
2: A mix of sun and clouds today in Portage, and we could see some more rain and thunderstorms. Good afternoon, I'm Marissa McFadden. Portage is highlighting a larger-than-expected crowd at this year's Nigerian Cultural and Community Celebration held this past weekend. The event brought together multiple cultures through food, music, and dance at Prairie Fusion. Here's Association President Chimera Ogbonna.
3: We had about 200 people to celebrate the 2026 Nigerian Cultural and Community Celebration. So it was an awesome turnout for us.
2: Organizers say the goal was to bring communities together through shared cultural experiences. Thousands of country music fans filled the grounds for another successful Dolphins Country Fest this past weekend, enjoying 4 days of live music, camping, and

0: summer celebration. This year's lineup featured a strong mix of country music stars, including Jelly Roll, Tyler Hubbard, Nate Smith, and Brett Kissel, along with other established headliners and emerging artists. While the festival was largely positive, RCMP say they did respond to a small number of incidents over the weekend, including assaults, impaired driving, and disorderly conduct. Police worked alongside festival security to patrol both the concert grounds and campgrounds, helping keep attendees safe throughout the event. Despite those calls, officials say the vast majority of festival goers enjoyed the weekend without incident. The National Indigenous Residential School Museum of Canada is preparing for what may be the site's most significant transformation yet. It includes restoration of the century-old Rufus Prince Building, construction of new facilities, and the continued development of the surrounding grounds into spaces for learning and healing. Christine Daniels, marketing coordinator for the museum and an intergenerational survivor whose father attended the former residential school, outlines the importance of having community support for the project.
1: It's really important for us to be able to tell this story and to have the community behind the idea of how we carry this story and share it with other Canadians and to help people understand what occurred.
0: She believes the project represents something larger than bricks and mortar. It's about truth-telling and reconciliation. Environment Canada has issued a high-impact rainfall warning for parts of Manitoba as a stalled low-pressure system continues to bring torrential rain and embedded thunderstorms. Rainfall totals of 35 to 90 millimeters are expected, with isolated areas seeing more than 150 millimeters. Localized flooding is likely, some roads could be impassable, and power outages are possible. Drivers are urged to never travel through flooded roadways, and residents in low-lying areas should take precautions as the heavy rain continues today. Canada Day celebrations are returning to Portage with a full day of family fun at Stride Place and Republic of Manitoba Park. General Manager of the PRRA, Angie Schindel, says the day includes a Rotary Pancake Breakfast, opening ceremonies, live entertainment, and activities for all ages.
2: Lots of fun children's activities, bouncy castles, lots of performers, and then a lot of fun games and stuff for the kids.
0: Festivities begin tomorrow at 9 a.m. and continue through the afternoon, before wrapping up with fireworks at 10:30. 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
3: Portage Online weather.
0: A mix of sun and cloud today in Portage, though there will be more rain and thunderstorms on the way. We'll have some strong winds this afternoon with a high of 23 degrees, feeling closer to 26 with the humidity, and the UV index will be high at 7. More clouds roll in this evening and the risk of a thunderstorm will linger. We'll have southwest winds gusting up to 70 at times and a low of 17. Canada Day will start off sunny, though we'll see some rain and thunderstorms. We'll have a high of 24 degrees, feeling closer to 29 in the afternoon, and the UV index will be high again at 7. It will be a cloudy night for fireworks with a low of 14. And looking ahead to Thursday, the sun will return with a high of 24. Taking a look around the region, in Brandon it is mostly cloudy and 18, partly cloudy and 21 in Winnipeg. And here in Portage, we're sitting under a partly cloudy sky, humidity is 66%, and the temperature is 22 degrees. Stay weather ready, stream us anytime, anywhere, download our Portage online app. I'm Marissa McFadden.
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0: fun on a gloomy summer day. Hey, I'm Sharon Church. I mean, besides curl up with a good book or watch a movie, I made a list of things to do with the kids. Baking. I kind of think I want to start on some Christmas baking. I know, crazy, right? But I think Christmas Sharon will thank Summer Sharon if she doesn't eat all of the Christmas baking before December. Board games, build a fort, dance party, indoor scavenger hunt, hide and seek, make the kids clean their room. They're not happy about that one on the list. And against my better judgment, I'm adding make slime to the list. The kids need a win after they have to clean their rooms. Another thing kids love to do, play in the rain. And if the mood strikes, get out there yourself. You'll make memories to last a lifetime.
1: While you're still sleeping, farmers are already working to provide the food we eat every day. Farm families feed our families.
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10: A mix of sun and cloud today in Portage, though there will be more rain and thunderstorms on the way. We'll have some strong winds this afternoon with a high of 23 degrees, feeling closer to 26 with the humidity, and the UV index will be high at 7. More clouds roll in this evening and the risk of a thunderstorm will linger. We'll have southwest winds gusting up to 70.

0: at times and a low of 17. Canada Day will start off sunny, though we'll see some rain and thunderstorms develop. We'll have a high of 24 degrees, feeling closer to 29 in the afternoon with the humidity, and the UV index will be high again at 7. It will be a cloudy night for fireworks with a low of 14. And looking ahead to Thursday, the sun will return with a high of 24. Stay weather ready, stream us anytime, anywhere, download our Portage online app. I'm Marissa McFadden.
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0: 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Canada Day, the fireworks. I love them. But for pets, all the noise is seriously traumatizing. If you've got a pet that gets freaked out by fireworks, and let's be honest, I think most of them do, experts say that there are some things that you can do to keep them safe. Number one, just leave them at home. Don't bring them with you. Don't leave them in the car. Leave them at home and create a home sanctuary. That's tip number two. An inside room with no windows is probably the best. Number three, pet-proof your home. Scared animals can become destructive. So be sure to remove anything that can become damaged or might harm your pet if they get nervous and chew something like a lamp cord. You don't want to come home to a destroyed house or worse, an injured pet.
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8: A mix of sun and cloud today in Portage, though there will be more rain and thunderstorms on the way. We'll have some strong winds this afternoon with a high of 23 degrees, feeling closer to 26 with the humidity, and the UV index will be high at 7. More clouds roll in this evening and the risk of a thunderstorm will linger. We'll have southwest winds gusting up to 70 at times and a low of 17. Canada Day will start off sunny, though we'll see some rain and thunderstorms develop. We'll have a high of 24 degrees, feeling closer to 29 in the afternoon with the humidity, and the UV index will be high again at 7. It will be a cloudy night for fireworks with a low of 14. And looking ahead to Thursday, the sun will return with a high of 24. Stay weather ready. 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

0: 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Now, I don't write too many emails at work, nor do I receive a ton. I've missed a bunch of emails from the IT department, though. Turns out they were not scammers, and action indeed was required.
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1: A mix of sun and cloud today in Portage, and we could see some more rain and thunderstorms. Good afternoon, I'm Marissa McFadden. Public work crews in Carmen are assessing damages after yesterday's quick downpour. According to local rain watchers and the Manitoba Ag Weather Network, the town was one of the hardest hit areas in the region, with 61 millimeters of rain notably flooding the downtown. Officials say storm sewers on some streets had a hard time keeping up with rainfall. One business was flooded, but word is that was due to other reasons, while officials report one street light was down. In speaking with the town's superintendent, Mayor Brent Owen says the water has since gone down and there was minimal damage. Portage is highlighting a larger-than-expected crowd at this year's Nigerian Cultural and Community Celebration held this past weekend. The event brought together multiple cultures through food, music, and dance at Prairie Fusion. Here's Association President Chimera Ogbonna.
2: We had about 200 people to celebrate the 2026 Nigerian Cultural and Community Celebration. So it was an awesome turnout for us.
1: Organizers say the goal was to bring communities together through shared cultural experiences. Thousands of country music fans filled the grounds for another successful Dolphins Country Fest this past weekend, enjoying 4 days of live music, camping, and summer celebration. This year's lineup featured a strong mix of country music stars, including Jelly Roll, Tyler Hubbard, Nate Smith, and Brett Kissel, along with other established headliners and emerging artists. While the festival was largely positive, RCMP say they did respond to a small number of incidents over the weekend, including assaults, impaired driving, and disorderly conduct. Police worked alongside festival security to patrol both the concert grounds and campgrounds, helping keep attendees safe throughout the event. Despite those calls, officials say the vast majority of festival goers enjoyed the weekend without incident. The National Indigenous Residential School Museum of Canada is preparing for what may be the site's most significant transformation yet. It includes restoration of the century-old Rufus Prince Building, construction of new facilities, and the continued development of the surrounding grounds into spaces for learning and healing. Christine Daniels, marketing coordinator for the museum and an intergenerational survivor whose father attended the former residential school, outlines the importance of having community support for the project.
3: It's really important for us to be able to tell this story and to have the community behind the idea of how we carry this story and share it with other

0: Canadians and to help people understand what occurred.
1: She believes the project represents something larger than bricks and mortar. It's about truth-telling and reconciliation. Environment Canada has issued a high-impact rainfall warning for parts of Manitoba as a stalled low-pressure system continues to bring torrential rain and embedded thunderstorms. Rainfall totals of 35 to 90 millimeters are expected, with isolated areas seeing more than 150 millimeters. Localized flooding is likely, some roads could be impassable, and power outages are possible. Drivers are urged to never travel through flooded roadways, and residents in low-lying areas should take precautions as the heavy rain continues today. Canada Day celebrations are returning to Portage with a full day of family fun at Stride Place and Republic of Manitoba Park. General Manager of the PRRA, Angie Schindel, says the day includes a Rotary Pancake Breakfast, opening ceremonies, live entertainment, and activities for all ages.
2: Lots of fun children's activities, bouncy castles, lots of performers, and then a lot of fun games and stuff for the kids.
1: Festivities begin tomorrow at 9 a.m. and continue through the afternoon, before wrapping up with fireworks at 10:30. 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
1: A mix of sun and cloud today in Portage, though there will be more rain and thunderstorms on the way. We'll have some strong winds this afternoon with a high of 23 degrees, feeling closer to 26 with the humidity, and the UV index will be high at 7. More clouds roll in this evening and the risk of a thunderstorm will linger. We'll have southwest winds gusting up to 70 at times and a low of 17. Canada Day will start off sunny, though we'll see some rain and thunderstorms develop. We'll have a high of 24 degrees, feeling closer to 29 in the afternoon with the humidity, and the UV index will be high again at 7. It will be a cloudy night for fireworks with a low of 14. And looking ahead to Thursday, the sun will return with a high of 24. Taking a look around the region, in Brandon it is mostly cloudy and 18. Partly cloudy and 21 in Winnipeg. And here in Portage, we're sitting under a partly cloudy sky. Humidity is 66% and the temperature is 22 degrees. Stay weather ready. Stream us anytime, anywhere. 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

would stop, but it's almost 2 o'clock. Your blue eyes locked in mine. I don't wanna say goodbye. 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
3: A mix of sun and cloud today in Portage, though there will be more rain and thunderstorms on the way. We'll have some strong winds this afternoon with a high of 23 degrees, feeling closer to 26 with the humidity, and the UV index will be high at 7. More clouds roll in this evening and the risk of a thunderstorm will linger. We'll have southwest winds gusting up to 70 at times and a low of 17. Canada Day will start off sunny, though we'll see some rain and thunderstorms develop. We'll have a high of 24 degrees, feeling closer to 29 in the afternoon with the humidity, and the UV index will be high again at 7. It will be a cloudy night for fireworks with a low of 14. And looking ahead to Thursday, the sun will return with a high of 24. Stay weather ready, stream us anytime, anywhere, download our Portage online app. I'm Marissa McFadden.
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11: A mix of sun and cloud today in Portage, though there will be more rain and thunderstorms on the way. We'll have some strong winds this afternoon with a high of 23 degrees, feeling closer to 26 with the humidity, and the UV index will be high at 7. More clouds roll in this evening and the risk of a thunderstorm will linger. We'll have southwest winds gusting up to 70 at times and a low of 17. Canada Day will start off sunny, though we'll see some rain and thunderstorms develop. We'll have a high of 24 degrees, feeling closer to 29 in the afternoon with the humidity, and the UV index will be high again at 7. It will be a cloudy night for fireworks with a low of 14. And looking ahead to Thursday, the sun will return with a high of 24. Stay weather ready. 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

0: Georgia Line Cruise. I'm Sharon Church, and it's now time for your Sorta Sports Report. Heavy emphasis on the Sorta on this one. One of the biggest surprises of the FIFA World Cup, ranch dressing. I guess visitors to North America from around the world have fallen in love with our creamy ranch dressing. And so many are stocking up before heading home. The problem is, though, if it's not in a checked bag, it's being confiscated by TSA agents at airports. Turns out the hottest World Cup souvenir is not a jersey, it's ranch dressing. I get it, though. I totally get it.
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2: A mix of sun and cloud today in Portage, and we could see some showers and thunderstorms develop. Good afternoon. I'm Marissa McFadden.

0: responded to three calls as well. The first was for a fire alarm at a building in Carmen, where firefighters determined there to be issues with the alarm. While on scene, a second call came for a single vehicle rollover on the north side of Stephen Field Lake. Later that evening, a third call came in for a deer-involved vehicle collision east of Carmen on Highway 3. A cultural celebration in Portage this past weekend is being described as a strong show of community connection and belonging. Organizers say the event continues to grow into a multicultural gathering with wide community support. Here's Association of Nigerians in Portage President Chimera Ogbonna.
1: Because Portage La Prairie is also a multicultural community, a community that welcomes visitors, gives them a platform to thrive. We see ourselves being comfortable here because we have learned back home how to live in diversity.
0: He says the event reflects how welcoming the community has been to newcomers. RCMP say a number of incidents were reported during this year's Dauphin's Country Fest, including an assault that sent a 22-year-old man to the hospital and resulted in charges against an 18-year-old man from Dauphin. Officers also dealt with impaired driving, domestic disturbances, and several disorderly conduct complaints across the festival grounds and campgrounds. Despite those incidents, police say the weekend was considered a success overall, with relatively few calls for service given the size of the crowd at Manitoba's largest outdoor country music festival. Officers worked closely with festival security throughout the four-day event to help ensure a safe environment for concertgoers enjoying the music, camping, and community atmosphere. A new expansion at the National Indigenous Residential School Museum of Canada will help show there is more than the physical nature of the buildings. Christine Daniels, marketing coordinator for the museum, says it's not just an exhibit space, but a place to help engage people in a deeper experience of learning, reflection, and understanding.
2: It shows that we have a need to expand this museum to be able to show, you know, that this is a reality. It's not, you know, and that where museums, we have a responsibility to preserve evidence and memory.
0: The expansion will continue to shape how future generations understand Canada's past and its responsibility moving forward. Southern and Western Manitoba are dealing with the aftermath of a major rainstorm that's not over yet. Environment Canada says Boisvain has received 152 millimeters of rain since Monday morning, while Deloraine is approaching 130 millimeters. Several other communities, including Neepawa, Plumas, and Rivers, have topped the 100 millimeter mark. Portage has recorded just under 37 millimeters. Forecasters warn additional heavy rain today could worsen flooding in already saturated areas. And Canada Day is shaping up to be another busy celebration in Portage, with returning favorites and a few new attractions planned for families. General Manager of the PRRA, Angie Schindel, says along with live entertainment, games, and face painting, organizers are expecting another great turnout.
3: I love seeing the kids. Just the excitement with, seeing them enjoy the bouncy castles or heading over to Splash Island for a swim. Lots of smiles, lots of laughs, and just really, really a happy, great day to see the community out.
0: Activities run from noon until 4, with the evening capped off by a fireworks display at 10:30. Road closures will be in effect, so organizers recommend checking online before heading out. 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
0: There's a rainfall warning in effect for the RM of Alonza, including Sandy Bay First Nation. A mix of sun and cloud today in Portage, though there will be more rain and thunderstorms on the way. We'll have some strong winds this afternoon with a high of 23 degrees, feeling closer to 26 with the humidity, and the UV index will be high at 7. More clouds roll in this evening and the risk of a thunderstorm will linger. We'll have southwest winds gusting up to 70 at times and a low of 17. Canada Day will start off sunny, though we'll see some rain and thunderstorms develop. We'll have a high of 24 degrees, feeling closer to 29 in the afternoon with the humidity, and the UV index will be high again at 7. It will be a cloudy night for fireworks with a low of 14. And looking ahead to Thursday, the sun will return with a high of 24. Around the region, in Brandon, it is mostly cloudy and 19. Partly cloudy and 24 in Winnipeg. And here in Portage, we're sitting under a mostly cloudy sky. Humidity is 55% and the temperature is 23 degrees. Stay weather ready. Stream us anytime, anywhere. 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
6: A mix of sun and cloud today in Portage, though there will be more rain and thunderstorms on the way. We'll have some strong winds this afternoon with a high of 23 degrees, feeling closer to 26 with the humidity, and the UV index will be high at 7. More clouds roll in this evening and the risk of a thunderstorm will linger. We'll have southwest winds gusting up to 70 at times and a low of 17. Canada Day will start off sunny, though we'll see some rain and thunderstorms develop. We'll have a high of 24 degrees, feeling closer to 29 in the afternoon with the humidity, and the UV index will be high again at 7. It will be a cloudy night for fireworks with a low of

0: 14. And looking ahead to Thursday, the sun will return with a high of 24. 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
6: A mix of sun and cloud today in Portage, though there will be more rain and thunderstorms on the way. We'll have some strong winds this afternoon with a high of 23 degrees, feeling closer to 26 with the humidity, and the UV index will be high at 7. More clouds roll in this evening and the risk of a thunderstorm will linger. We'll have southwest winds gusting up to 70 at times and a low of 17. Canada Day will start off sunny, though we'll see some rain and thunderstorms develop. We'll have a high of 24 degrees, feeling closer to 29.

0: and in the afternoon with the humidity, and the UV index will be high again at 7. It will be a cloudy night for fireworks with a low of 14. And looking ahead to Thursday, the sun will return with a high of 24. Stay weather ready. 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

0: Very proud Canadian Paul Brandt. Good afternoon. I'm Sharon Church. You know, I kind of like the stereotypes people have about Canadians. We're polite. We always say sorry and A. Our lives revolve around hockey. And I think those are mostly true. But living in igloos with polar bears and riding a dog sled to school, you know, that stereotype, that's a little much. Like, have they not seen even one episode of Corner Gas?
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2: Our high school graduates are preparing for an exciting future. 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
2: A mix of sun and clouds today in Portage, and we could see some more rain and thunderstorms. Good afternoon, I'm Marissa McFadden. Public work crews in Carmen are assessing damages after yesterday's quick downpour. According to local rain watchers and the Manitoba Ag Weather Network, the town was one of the hardest hit areas in the region, with 61 millimeters of rain notably flooding the downtown. Officials say storm sewers on some streets had a hard time keeping up with rainfall. One business was flooded, but word is that was due to other reasons, while officials report one street light was down. In speaking with the town's superintendent, Mayor Brent Owen says the water has since gone down and there was minimal damage. Portage is highlighting a larger-than-expected crowd at this year's Nigerian Cultural and Community Celebration held this past weekend. The event brought together multiple cultures through food, music, and dance at Prairie Fusion. Here's Association President Chimera Ogbonna.
3: We had about 200 people to celebrate the 2026 Nigerian Cultural and Community Celebration. So it was an awesome turnout for us.
2: Organizers say the goal was to bring communities together through shared cultural experiences. Thousands of country music fans filled the grounds for another successful Dolphins Country Fest this past weekend, enjoying 4 days of live music, camping, and summer celebration. This year's lineup featured a strong mix of country music stars, including Jelly Roll, Tyler Hubbard, Nate Smith, and Brett Kissel, along with other established headliners and emerging artists. While the festival was largely positive, RCMP say they did respond to a small number of incidents over the weekend, including assaults, impaired driving, and disorderly conduct. Police worked alongside festival security to patrol both the concert grounds and campgrounds, helping keep attendees safe throughout the event. Despite those calls, officials say the vast majority of festival goers enjoyed the weekend without incident. The National Indigenous Residential School Museum of Canada is preparing for what may be the site's most significant transformation yet. It includes restoration of the century-old Rufus Prince Building, construction of new facilities, and the continued development of the surrounding grounds into spaces for learning and healing. Christine Daniels, marketing coordinator for the museum and an intergenerational survivor whose father attended the former residential school, outlines the importance of having community support for the project.
4: Really important for us to be able to tell this story and to have the community behind the idea of how we carry this story and share it with other Canadians and to help people understand what occurred.
2: She believes the project represents something larger than bricks and mortar. It's about truth-telling and reconciliation. Environment Canada has issued a high-impact rainfall warning for parts of Manitoba as a stalled low-pressure system continues to bring torrential rain and embedded thunderstorms. Rainfall totals of 35 to 90 millimeters are expected, with isolated areas seeing more than 150 millimeters. Localized flooding is likely, some roads could be impassable, and power outages are possible. Drivers are urged to never travel through flooded roadways, and residents in low-lying areas should take precautions as the heavy rain continues today. Canada Day celebrations are returning to Portage with a full day of family fun at Stride Place and Republic of Manitoba Park. General Manager of the PRRA, Angie Schindel, says the day includes a Rotary Pancake Breakfast, opening ceremonies, live entertainment, and activities for all ages.
5: Lots of fun children's activities, bouncy castles, lots of performers, and then a lot of fun games and stuff for the kids.
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1: Portage Online weather.
2: There's a rainfall warning in effect for the RM of Alonza, including Sandy Bay First Nation. A mix of sun and clouds today in Portage, though there will be more rain and thunderstorms on the way. We'll have some strong winds this afternoon with a high of 23 degrees, feeling closer to 26 with the humidity, and the UV index will be high at 7. More clouds roll in this evening and the risk of a thunderstorm will linger. We'll have southwest winds gusting up to 70 at times and a low of 17. Canada Day will start off sunny, though

0: We'll see some rain and thunderstorms develop. We'll have a high of 24 degrees, feeling closer to 29 in the afternoon with the humidity, and the UV index will be high again at 7. It will be a cloudy night for fireworks with a low of 14. And looking ahead to Thursday, the sun will return with a high of 24. Around the region, in Brandon, it is mostly cloudy in 19, partly cloudy in 24 in Winnipeg. And here in Portage, we're sitting under a mostly cloudy sky. Humidity is 55% and the temperature is 23 degrees. Stay weather ready. Stream us anytime, anywhere. 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

0: If I were to create the perfect Canada Day menu, it would look like this. Hey, I'm Sharon Church. Pancakes for breakfast with, of course, maple syrup and Canadian bacon. Now, moving on to lunch, a Canadian delicacy, pizza pops with a coffee crisp. 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
3: A mix of sun and cloud today in Portage, though there will be more rain and thunderstorms on the way. We'll have some strong winds this afternoon with a high of 23 degrees, feeling closer to 26 with the humidity, and the UV index will be high at 7. More clouds roll in this evening and the risk of a thunderstorm will linger. We'll have southwest winds gusting up to 70 at times and a low of 17. Canada Day will start off sunny, though we'll see some rain and thunderstorms develop. We'll have a high of 24 degrees, feeling closer to 29 in the afternoon with the humidity, and the UV index will be high again at 7. It will be a cloudy night for fireworks with a low of 14. And looking ahead to Thursday, the sun will return with a high of 24. Stay weather ready, stream us anytime, anywhere, download our Portage Online app. I'm Marissa McFadden.
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0: completely revolutionized my life are as follows. Hey, I'm Sharon Church. My hair straightener, face recognition technology, so I never have to remember my passwords, and my air fryer. I think we can all agree on the air fryer, right? That little machine is a miracle worker, almost eliminating the use of the microwave and oven. Tater tots, chicken wings, french fries, leftover pizza, healthy stuff too, probably, right? Cauliflower bites. Yeah, those are good. But there's plenty of stuff you should not put in there. I found a list online of things you should never put in an air fryer. Soup. Soup or sauce-based recipes. That was at the top of the list. Food coated in wet batter, uncooked pasta and rice, bread to make toast, popcorn. Oh, that'd be a disaster. And leafy greens. Now, they had steak on the list, but I'm going to have to push back on that one. We made the most amazing steak bites in the air fryer. I don't know. I have so much faith in my air fryer. I would put just about anything in there.
1: 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Farm families feed our families.
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8: A mix of sun and cloud today in Portage, though there will be more rain and thunderstorms on the way. We'll have some strong winds this afternoon with a high of 23 degrees, feeling closer to 26 with the humidity, and the UV index will be high at 7. More clouds roll in this evening and the risk of a thunderstorm will linger. We'll have southwest winds gusting up to 70 at times and a low of 17. Canada Day will start off sunny, though we'll see some rain and thunderstorms develop. We'll have a high of 24 degrees, feeling closer to 29 in the afternoon with the humidity, and the UV index will be high again at 7. It will be a cloudy night for fireworks with a low of 14. And looking ahead to Thursday, the sun will return with a high of 24. Stay weather ready, stream us anytime, anywhere, download our Portage Online app. I'm Marissa McFadden.
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1: There's a 30% chance of showers early this evening with a risk of a thunderstorm. We'll see partly cloudy skies and a low of 17. I'm Tristan Sokolowski. Alonza is dealing with major flooding after days of heavy rain. Roads are washed out and local state of emergency is in effect. Reeve Tom Anderson described the rainfall conditions.
2: We've had anywhere between 5 and 12 inches of rain in some areas.
1: He says the situation continues to develop as more rain is possible and crews are now working on road repairs and flood response. Portage Prairie is highlighting a larger than expected crowd at this year's Nigerian Cultural and Community Celebration held this past weekend. The event brought together multiple cultures through food, music, and dance at Prairie Fusion. Here's Association President Chimir Ogbana.
3: We had about 200 people to celebrate the 2026 Nigerian Cultural and Community Celebration. So it was an awesome turnout for us.
1: Organizers say the goal was to bring communities together through shared cultural experiences. Thousands of country music fans filled the grounds for another successful Dolphins Country Fest this past weekend, enjoying 4 days of live music, camping, and summer celebration. Portage Online's Marissa McFadden has more.
4: This year's lineup featured a strong mix of country music stars, including Jelly Roll, Tyler Hubbard, Nate Smith, and Brett Kissel, along with other established headliners and emerging artists. While the festival was largely positive, RCMP say they did respond to a small number of incidents over the weekend, including assaults, impaired driving, and disorderly conduct. Police worked alongside festival security to patrol both the concert grounds and campgrounds.

0: helping keep attendees safe throughout the event. Despite those calls, officials say the vast majority of festival goers enjoyed the weekend without incident.
1: Thanks, Marissa. Public Works crew in Carmen are assessing damage after yesterday's quick downpour. According to local rain watchers and the Manitoba Ag Weather Network, the town is one of the hardest hit areas in the region with 61 millimeters of rain, notably flooding the downtown. Officials say storm sewers on some streets had a hard time keeping up with the rainfall. One business was flooded, but word is that it was due to another reason. While officials report one street light was down, in speaking with the town's superintendent, Mayor Brent Owen says the water has since gone down and there was minimal damage. Access local news anytime, anywhere. 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
1: Tonight's skies become partly cloudy with a 30% chance of showers early this evening and the risk of a thunderstorm. Gusty southwest winds will gradually ease through the evening and the overnight low will be 17 degrees. For Canada Day, we'll see a mix of sun and cloud with a 60% chance of showers in the afternoon and a risk of a thunderstorm. West winds around 20 and a high of 24. And Thursday looks to be a good day with plenty of sunshine and a high of 24. Around the region, Brandon is mostly cloudy at 21. Winnipeg is partly cloudy at 24. And here in Portage, it is mostly cloudy and 23. Stay weather ready. Stream us anytime and anywhere. 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

0: What do you have to do to have fun on a gloomy summer day? Hey, I'm Sharon Church. I mean, besides curl up with a good book or watch a movie, I made a list. Baking. I kind of want to get my Christmas baking done in the summer. I think Christmas Sharon will thank Summer Sharon for that, as long as I don't eat all of the Christmas baking before December. Board games, build a fort, dance party, indoor scavenger hunt, hide and seek. And against my better judgment, I think I'm adding make slime to the list. The kids love it. Another thing kids love to do, play in the rain. And if the mood strikes, get out there yourself. You'll make memories to last a lifetime.
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10: Tonight, we'll see a 30% chance of showers this evening, along with a risk of a thunderstorm early on. Skies will become partly cloudy overnight as southwest winds continue to ease from earlier strong gusts, and the overnight low will be 17 degrees. Looking ahead to tomorrow, expect a mix of sun and cloud with a 60% chance of afternoon showers and the risk of a thunderstorm. West winds around 20 kilometers an hour, and the high will reach 24 degrees, with the humidex making it feel closer to 29. And Thursday brings sunny skies with a high of 24. Get the latest forecast at your fingertips. 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I'm Tristan Sokolowski.
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Valley, small town something. I'm Sharon Church. Be sure you're protecting your pets during the Canada Day fireworks. We'll chat more on that after Luke Combs, but first, here's Tennille Towns.

Ain't no love in Oklahoma. I'm Sharon Church. Canada Day fireworks. Love them. But for pets, all the noise is seriously traumatizing. If you've got a pet that freaks out by fireworks, experts say that there are some things that you can do to keep

0: them safe. Number one, just leave them at home. Don't bring them. Don't leave them in the car. They'll go nuts. Number two, create a home sanctuary. Find an inside room with no windows. That would be best. And then number three, pet proof that sanctuary. Scared animals can become destructive, so be sure to remove anything that could become damaged. If your pet decides to get super nervous and chew, like a lamp cord, that would not be good. You do not want to come home to a destroyed house or worse, an injured pet.
1: We know you're busy. You've got work, kids, hobbies, maybe a cat that thinks it's the boss. We get it. That's why we're busy too, gathering all the day's local news and stuffing it into one handy-dandy email just for you. 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
2: Tonight, we'll see a 30% chance of showers this evening, along with a risk of a thunderstorm early on. Skies will become partly cloudy overnight as southwest winds continue to ease from earlier strong gusts, and the overnight low will be 17 degrees. Looking ahead to tomorrow, expect a mix of sun and cloud with a 60% chance of afternoon showers and the risk of a thunderstorm. West winds around 20 kilometers an hour, and the high will reach 24 degrees, with the humidex making it feel closer to 29. And Thursday brings sunny skies with a high of 24. Get the latest forecast at your fingertips. 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I'm Tristan Sokolowski.
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0: Church. Did you know the average employee spends 10 hours and 47 minutes a week writing and sending emails, even though most of them believe that no one fully reads them? I think that number might be different now, probably less with ChatGPT. Well, the average worker sends 112 emails a week and spends just over 5.5 minutes on each one. Again, probably less now, but still. Now, I don't write too many emails at work, nor do I receive a ton. I've missed a bunch of emails from the IT department, though. Turns out they were not scammers, and action indeed was required.
1: Forage fields provide more than feed for livestock. Agri-environmental specialist Bailey Barnett says hay and pasture lands can also support important pollinator populations.
2: Pollinators play a huge role in agriculture, supporting about 80% of flowering plants, including forage species like alfalfa, clover, and sainfoin. But their benefits don't stop there. Healthy pollinator populations support biodiversity, improve soil stability, and enhance water infiltration. Pollinators need three things: a place to eat, a place to live, and a place to raise their young. That means having a variety of flowering plants from spring through fall, undisturbed soil or plant materials for nesting, and nearby habitat free from harmful disturbances. Areas like wetlands, shelter belts, and the uncultivated edges of fields are natural pollinator havens.
1: By maintaining healthy forage stands and diverse plant communities, producers can help bees and other pollinators thrive. For Golden West, I'm Glendale Allen Vossler.
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2: Today will be partly cloudy with 30% chance of showers early this evening with a risk of a thunderstorm and a low of 17. I'm Tristan Sokolowski. Flooding continues across the RM of Alonza after intense storms. Campgrounds have been evacuated and some properties damaged. Rave Tom Anderson says conditions escalated quickly.
3: We've had to the local campgrounds, Margaret Bruce Beach, Vacuum Beach, we've had to evacuate because Margaret Bruce has some RVs that were damaged by the flooding. The water is so high.
2: He says water levels remain high and road access is still limited. Officials are urging residents to stay off flooded roads. About 200 people attended the Nigerian Cultural and Community Celebration in Portage Prairie this past weekend. The event featured cultural performances, food, and youth participation from multiple communities. Organizers say it showed unity through culture and community connection. RCMP says a number of incidents were reported during this year's Dauphin.

0: Country Fest, including an assault that sent a 22-year-old man to the hospital and resulted in charges against an 18-year-old Dauphin man. Here's Portage Online's Marissa McFadden with the full story.
1: Officers also dealt with impaired driving, domestic disturbances, and several disorderly conduct complaints across the festival grounds and campgrounds. Despite those incidents, police say the weekend was considered a success overall, with relatively few calls for service given the size of the crowd at Manitoba's largest outdoor country music festival. Officers worked closely with festival security throughout the four-day event to help ensure a safe environment for concertgoers enjoying the music, camping, and community atmosphere.
0: Thanks, Marissa. The last couple of days have been call-filled for Carmen Dufferin Fire Department, including a couple related to Monday night's thunderstorm activity. According to a social media post, the department responded to three calls yesterday, including two weather-related incidents during the storms where power lines came in contact with trees, causing a small fire. Meanwhile, on Sunday, the department responded to three calls as well. The first alarms at a building in Carmen where firefighters determined there is to be issues with the alarms. While on scene, a second call came for a single vehicle rollover on the north side of Stephenville Lake. And later that evening, a third call came in for a deer-involved vehicle collision east of Carmen on Highway 3. Stay informed and entertained on the go. Download our Portage Online app.
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0: Tonight we'll see a 30% chance of showers this evening along with the risk of a thunderstorm early on. Skies will become partly cloudy overnight as southwest winds continue to ease from earlier strong gusts, and the overnight low will be 17 degrees. Looking ahead to tomorrow, expect a mix of sun and cloud with a 60% chance of afternoon showers and the risk of a thunderstorm. West winds around 20 kilometers an hour, and the high will reach 24 degrees, with the humidex making it feel closer to 29. And Thursday brings sunny skies with a high of 24. Get the latest forecast at your fingertips. 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I'm Tristan Sokolowski.
3: 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Amen. 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
0: 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Yeah.

0: friggin' Wallen, don't we? I'm Sharon Church, and it's now time for your Sorta Sports Report. Heavy emphasis on the sorta on this one. One of the biggest surprises of the FIFA World Cup is the ranch dressing. Yes, that's right. Visitors to North America from all around the world have fallen in love with our creamy ranch dressing. And so many are stocking up before heading home. The problem, though, if it's not in a checked bag, it's being confiscated by TSA agents at security. Turns out the hottest World Cup souvenir is not a jersey. No, it's amazing, delicious, creamy, wonderful, can't live without ranch dressing.
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3: Tonight, we'll see a 30% chance of showers this evening, along with a risk of a thunderstorm early on. Skies will become partly cloudy overnight as southwest winds continue to ease from earlier strong gusts, and the overnight low will be 17 degrees. Looking ahead to tomorrow, expect a mix of sun and cloud with a 60% chance of afternoon showers and the risk of a thunderstorm. West winds around 20 kilometers an hour, and the high will reach 24 degrees, with the humidex making it feel closer to 29. And Thursday brings sunny skies with a high of 24. Get the latest forecast at your fingertips. Download our Portage Online app now. I'm Tristan Sokolowski.

0: Jordan Davis, bar none. Hey, I'm Sharon Church. You know, I kind of like the stereotypes people have about Canadians. We're polite. We always say sorry and A. Our lives revolve around hockey. And I think most of those are kind of true, right? But the living in igloos with polar bears and riding a dog sled to school, that stereotype, that's a little much. Have they not seen even one episode of Corner Gas?
1: Farmers are the backbone of our community. 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
9: Tonight, we'll see a 30% chance of showers this evening, along with a risk of a thunderstorm early on. Skies will become partly cloudy overnight as southwest winds continue to ease from earlier strong gusts, and the overnight low will be 17 degrees. Looking ahead to tomorrow, expect a mix of sun and cloud with a 60% chance of afternoon showers and the risk of a thunderstorm. West winds around 20 kilometers an hour, and the high will reach 24 degrees, with the humidex making it feel closer to 29. And Thursday brings sunny skies with a high of 24. Get the latest forecast at your fingertips. 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I'm Tristan Sokolowski.
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0: McPhee, who knew? Hey, I'm Sharon Church wrapping up for today. Tomorrow is Canada Day. I hope you take in the celebrations, have some good food, enjoy time with your family, and I'll see you on Thursday.
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2: There's a 30% chance of showers early this evening with a risk of a thunderstorm. We'll see partly cloudy skies and a low of 17. I'm Tristan Sokolowski. Alonza is dealing with major flooding after days of heavy rain. Roads are washed out and local state of emergency is in effect. Reeve Tom Anderson described the rainfall conditions.
3: We've had anywhere between 5 and 12 inches of rain in some areas.
2: He says the situation continues to develop as more rain is possible and crews are now working on road repairs and flood response. Portage Prairie is highlighting a larger than expected crowd at this year's Nigerian Cultural and Community Celebration held this past weekend. The event brought together multiple cultures through food, music, and dance at Prairie Fusion. Here's Association President Chimir Ogbana.
4: We had about 200 people to celebrate the 2026 Nigerian Cultural and Community Celebration. So it was an awesome turnout for us.
2: Organizers say the goal was to bring communities together through shared cultural experiences. Thousands of country music fans filled the grounds for another successful Dolphins Country Fest this past weekend, enjoying

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1: This year's lineup featured a strong mix of country music stars, including Jelly Roll, Tyler Hubbard, Nate Smith, and Brett Kissel, along with other established headliners and emerging artists. While the festival was largely positive, RCMP say they did respond to a small number of incidents over the weekend, including assaults, impaired driving, and disorderly conduct. Police worked alongside festival security to patrol both the concert grounds and campgrounds, helping keep attendees safe throughout the event. Despite those calls, officials say the vast majority of festival goers enjoyed the weekend without incident.
0: Thanks, Marissa. Public Works crew in Carmen are assessing damage after yesterday's quick downpour. According to local rain watchers and the Manitoba Ag Weather Network, the town is one of the hardest hit areas in the region with 61 millimeters of rain, notably flooding the downtown. Officials say storm sewers on some streets had a hard time keeping up with the rainfall. One business was flooded, but word is that it was due to another reason. While officials report one street light was down, in speaking with the town's superintendent, Mayor Brent Owen says the water has since gone down and there was minimal damage. Access local news anytime, anywhere. 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
0: Tonight, we'll see a 30% chance of showers this evening, along with a risk of a thunderstorm early on. Skies will become partly cloudy overnight as southwest winds continue to ease from earlier strong gusts, and the overnight low will be 17 degrees. Looking ahead to tomorrow, expect a mix of sun and cloud with a 60% chance of afternoon showers and the risk of a thunderstorm. West winds around 20 kilometers an hour, and the high will reach 24 degrees, with the humidex making it feel closer to 29. And Thursday brings sunny skies with a high of 24. Get the latest forecast at your fingertips. 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I'm Tristan Sokolowski.
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I guess she needed more to hold than just a telephone. 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
3: Tonight, we'll see a 30% chance of showers this evening, along with a risk of a thunderstorm early on. Skies will become partly cloudy overnight as southwest winds continue to ease from earlier strong gusts, and the overnight low will be 17 degrees. Looking ahead to tomorrow, expect a mix of sun and cloud with a 60% chance of afternoon showers and the risk of a thunderstorm. West winds around 20 kilometers an hour, and the high will reach 24 degrees, with the humidex making it feel closer to 29. And Thursday brings sunny skies with a high of 24. Get the latest forecast at your fingertips. 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
10: Tonight, we'll see a 30% chance of showers this evening, along with the risk of a thunderstorm early on. Skies will become partly cloudy overnight as southwest winds continue to ease from earlier strong gusts, and the overnight low will be 17 degrees. Looking ahead to tomorrow, expect a mix of sun.

0: cloud with a 60% chance of afternoon showers and the risk of a thunderstorm. West winds around 20 kilometers an hour and the high will reach 24 degrees with the humidex making it feel closer to 29. And Thursday brings sunny skies with a high of 24. Get the latest forecast at your fingertips. 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I'm Tristan Sokolowski.
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